0: From the Desert Sunita Community Health Center studio, this is the voice of Western Pima County. 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
2: From Feature Story News in Washington, I'm Kate Fisher. The Trump administration has temporarily lifted oil sanctions against Iran, allowing it to increase exports and to charge market prices. It comes as the first day of peace talks between the US and Iran concludes in Switzerland, with US Vice President J.D. Vance saying that Tehran has agreed to invite United Nations inspectors back to Iran's nuclear sites.
3: We have the Iranians allowing weapons inspectors, nuclear inspectors into their country for the first time in a long time.
2: But the Iranians have said that they have made no new commitments. Inspections had been limited since President Trump tore up an Obama-era deal in 2018. Pakistan's Prime Minister Shehbaz Sharif co-mediated the negotiations alongside Qatar at the Bergenstock Resort in Switzerland. Diplomatic sources in the Pakistani capital say that Iran's president is expected to travel to Pakistan in the coming days. From Islamabad, Hira Mustafa has more.
4: Experts say the visit of Iranian president coming to Pakistan right after the Lucerne summit over the weekend is highly significant because it tells us how deeply Islamabad is involved in the ongoing peace negotiations.
2: British Prime Minister Sir Keir Starmer has resigned, triggering a Labour leadership contest that could now be resolved in a matter of weeks. Former Health Secretary Wes Streeting, the only serious potential rival to Andy Burnham, has announced he'll back Mr. Burnham instead of running, leaving the former Greater Manchester Mayor with a virtually uncontested path to No. 10 Downing Street. From London, Stuart Smith reports.
5: This is pretty much as good as it could have gone for Andy Burnham. He received that decisive by-election victory. He's managed to prove, he claims, that he can clearly beat Reform UK, the Labour Party's biggest political rivals, and he can now easily make the claim within the Labour Party that he is the best option for the job, especially now Prime Minister Keir Starmer has resigned. So he's just arrived to take up his post as lawmaker in the National Parliament. He didn't talk to press, but he was certainly looking very confident.
2: Former Federal Reserve Chairman Alan Greenspan has died at the age of 100. Mr. Greenspan's tenure at the helm of the US Central Bank spanned more than 18 years and four presidencies, making it the second longest in the institution's history. Mitch McCann reports from New York.
6: Greenspan was described in an obituary by the New York Times as arguably the most recognizable economist of any era. He's been remembered for helping guide the U.S. economy through some of its strongest periods of expansion during times where unemployment fell, the stock market reached record highs, and the federal government began running budget surpluses rather than deficits, which, given what we're seeing today, seems a very long time ago.
2: From Bureaus Worldwide, this is FSN.
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10: Tonight, mostly clear, low right around 75. Tuesday, sunny and toasty, high near 106. Tuesday night, partly cloudy, low right around 78. Wednesday, mostly sunny, toastier, high near 109. Wednesday night, mostly clear, low right around 81. Currently in Ajo, it's 102 degrees.
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11: 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Karaoke Friday nights at 9 p.m. The Choo Choo on Highway 85 in Ajo.
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This hour, Timbaland, Pink Pantheress. Anyway, got Twisted Sister on the way as well. Rebecca J has got a story in Espanol. It's Brent Fayaz. It's half two. 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

0: seen them these days. What you been waiting for? 10:30, no later than drop them drawers. I know what you want. My man is my man.
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0: It's Monday. My beautiful bride is right here at my side. Hello, Heidi.
2: Hello, John.
0: I am so excited. I've got just a fun, action-packed week ahead. Our daughter gets married this weekend.
2: Yes,
0: this
2: coming she weekend. Does.
0: How weird is that? We're old enough to have a daughter getting married?
2: I know.
0: Also, it's a movie star Monday. And my guest is Dennis O'Hare, and he's in a new thing called The Burrows. This is from the same people who did Stranger Things, and but it's like at a retirement home.
2: So it's
0: kind of cool. I'm excited. And here's the thing. I can't wait to chat with him because one of my favorite characters that he played was in a movie called The Proposal with Sandra Bullock, with Ryan Reynolds, with Betty White, with Craig T. Nelson, like all these heavy hitters, and he held his own. He was, I don't know that he was the bad guy. He was the government guy. Remember the kind of the nerdy government guy? He was him, and he did such a great job. It was such a fun character. Anyway, Dennis O'Hare, my guest on this Movie Star Monday.

0: 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Time now for today's reason to party, and here's my beautiful bride, Heidi.
1: Today's kissing day.
0: It's nice.
1: Kissy, kissy, kiss. And I found a drink called the French Kiss.
0: Okay.
1: It is vodka, raspberry liqueur, chocolate liqueur, and cream. I bet that would be so good. That
0: sounds pretty sweet.
1: It does. It sounds sweet and creamy.
0: Dang. I've got a link to that drink. It's in the show notes for today at johnandheidishow.com.

0: Get the app. Just search your app store for Z89.3 KZAO. Now, surveys and studies and such, older adults may have some self-care wisdom worth sharing. A survey of 1,000 adults age 65 and up and 1,000 caregivers found 58% believe older generations take better care of themselves than younger. The study, conducted in the United States and Canada, found 90% of seniors say that self-care has a positive impact on their daily life. Common self-care activities are things like walking, spending time with a loved one, watching shows or movies you like, maintaining grooming routines. Researchers found that seniors who regularly practice self-care are significantly happier than those who do not. Here's some beauty and grooming tips offered up by seniors who took part. They say no matter your age, older adults or not, take good care of your teeth. You can always feel like smiling. So, yeah,
1: love
0: I like
1: that. That
0: another
1: is
0: person
1: great
0: said,
1: advice.
0: Walk every day. Another says, a good haircut can do wonders. Another says, always stay clean shaven and bathed. Another says, daily moisturizer and sunscreen. Another says, stay active and hydrated and use products appropriate for your skin type. Another of the people in the survey said, never skip grooming, even if you're staying home that day. Dress up, wear makeup, look your best because it'll make you feel better. Another one says, put some bling combs in your hair. Oh, so like the little...
1: The little hair combs.
0: And then the last one, get outside and step into the sun. Soaking up some sunshine
1: Absolutely.
0: Does wonders. Surveys and studies and such on the John and Heidi Show.
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0: The Desert Diamond Casino Rye Weather Center. Here's your forecast for Ajo.
1: Tonight, mostly clear. Low right around 75. Tuesday, sunny and toasty. High near 106. Tuesday night, partly cloudy. Low right around 78. Wednesday, mostly sunny. Toastier. High near 109. Wednesday night, mostly clear. Low right around 81. Currently in Ajo, it's 100 degrees.
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2: 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Located at 811 North Highway 85 in Ajo. Karaoke Friday nights at 9 p.m. The Choo Choo on Highway 85 in Ajo.
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This is Z89.3. Now, big screen, little screen, Reagan, the biopic starring Dennis Quaid, is getting another theatrical release on July 4th weekend, tied to America's 250th anniversary, the anniversary of the signing of the Declaration of Independence. Limited screenings in about a dozen cities on the 4th of July, with a wide release in about 600 theaters in September. So that's kind of cool. We watched that. That was actually really good. Zac Efron is building a sustainable dream home in Australia. He's working on an eco-conscious build that he has named his Future Cave. So that's kind of fun. A Future Cave. And Helen Mirren is one of the world's most acclaimed actors, and she was recently added to a very select group of people recognized by King Charles III for their major contribution to British life.

0: cool honor that would be.
1: That would be very cool.
0: She's 80 years young, and she was named the Companion of Honor, one of the highest awards the king can bestow upon a citizen of the UK. So that is really neat. Big screen, little screen on the John and Heidi Show.

Z89.3, sending a shout out to all the boondockers visiting Ajo and Western Pima County. 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
1: 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Heidi, did you know that a group of hedgehogs has a name? What would you call a group of hedgehogs?
2: Oh, boy.
1: It is a prickle of hedgehogs.
2: Okay, yeah. That's adorable. Yeah,
1: it reflects their sharp spines. Many collected nouns originated as descriptive humor. So Cute. Somebody was, you know, just having fun back in the day, and then it just stuck. So, you know, as a prickle would, it would just stick. We don't know everything.
2: Wow.
1: But now we know this. Tough crowd.

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0: Time now for the joke of the day with my beautiful bride, Heidi Small. What do you have for me, Heidi?
1: One Sunday, while counting the money in the collection plate, a pastor found a pink envelope with $1,000 in it.
0: Oh, wow.
1: It happened again the next week. The following Sunday, he watched as the offering was collected and saw a little old lady as the one who put the distinctive pink envelope in the plate. This went on for weeks until he finally decided to approach her. He said, "Ma'am, I can't help but notice that you put $1,000 a week in the collection plate." "Why, yes," she replied. Every week, my son sends me money, and I give some of it to the church." The pastor replied, "That's wonderful. How much does he give you?" The little old lady said, $10,000 a week." The pastor was amazed. "Your son is very successful. What does he do for a living?" "He's a veterinarian," she answered. "That's an honorable profession," he said. "Where does he practice?" The old lady said proudly, "In Nevada. He has 2 cat houses in Las Vegas and 1 in Reno."
0: Wow. Thank you, Heidi.
1: You're welcome, John.
0: The joke of the day on the John and Heidi Show.

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0: 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Time now for the scoop of the day. 41% of people say they sing while driving when they think nobody is watching. I do that.
1: I sing all the time. I don't care if people are watching.
0: Yeah. I was in traffic one time and there was a vehicle next to me that had their vehicle. They had their like radio cranked real loud and they were singing. And I happened to look over and they looked at me and then they laughed hysterically. They did not realize somebody was right next to them. And I just remember the look on the lady's face because she's like singing along and she looks over and she's like, oh, I didn't know. And why is it called soccer in some places and football in others? Did you ever wonder that, Heidi?
1: Because America already has a football.
0: Well, there's other places, too. 2026 FIFA World Cup is happening right now. I hadn't heard anything about it, have you?
1: Not a thing.
0: Okay, well, maybe everybody's talking about it. We're not sports people. So I don't know. It could be done by now. I have no idea. But England created the rules for modern-day soccer in 1863, but there was a problem. Another popular sport, rugby football, was also being called football. To tell them apart, British students nicknamed rugby football Rugger, and the association football, named after England's Football Association, Associer, A-S-S-O-C-C-E-R. It was eventually shortened to just S-O-C-C-E-R, soccer. So it started as part of the word association. Over time, most of the world dropped the nickname and simply called the sport football. But in countries where another sport was already being called football, such as American football in the United States, Canadian football in Canada, and Australian rules football in Australia, soccer remained the easiest way to distinguish the association football from the other version still being played there. It is largely referred to as soccer or both soccer and football in places like New Zealand, Ireland, and South Africa. So it's the sport with multiple names. And I don't watch it either way. And it's not because I have anything against that. I'm just not a sports guy. Scoop of the day on the John and Heidi Show.

0: It's Z89.3. Thank you for listening to the John and Heidi Show on a Movie Star Monday. Dennis O'Hare is our guest. We're going to talk about The Burrows from the makers of Stranger Things. Tell us all about The Burrows.
1: It is a fantastic show. Boasts one of the great ensemble acting groups of all time. Alfred Molina, Alfred Woodard, Clark Peters, Bill Pullman, Gina Davis, Jenna Malone, moi, and scores of others. Dee Wallace shows up. Ed Begley Jr. shows up. It's a fantastic show. And it's basically, you know, if you think of Stranger Things as being kids on bikes fighting monsters, this is older people in golf carts fighting monsters. It's not exactly Stranger Things continue, but it's definitely in the adjacent world and the next neighborhood over.
0: And again, the team that brought you Stranger Things, some of those same people bringing you The Burrows. And we had a chance to watch those little kids grow up to be, you know, young adults. So that's the nice thing about working with people that are already grown up. You don't have to worry about you guys, you know, looking different every season.
1: Yeah, and luckily, you know, I don't age. So there you go.
0: There you go. And again, very talented group of people, part of The Burrows. What a great cast to be a part of.
1: Yeah. And also, it's really, really good writing. Jeff Addis and Will Matthews put together these beautiful scripts, this beautiful world. And when you get really great material and you get really great actors, it sparks. You know what I mean? It's just fireworks. There's a scene I'm thinking of in episode one between Bill Pullman and Alfred Molina that's just beautiful. It's beautiful writing. It's beautifully played. It's emotional. I mean, this thing is really funny when it's funny. It's really scary when it's scary. And it's really heart-wrenching when it gets emotional. I mean, there's a lot of stuff that goes down. And, you know, unlike kids who are, you know, living their beginning of their lives and just discovering things, you know, the folks in this show have had some, you know, experience. And that means they've got a list behind them of tragedy and maybe pain and maybe grief that they're trying to either ignore or put behind them.
0: I'm excited to see this. Again, it's called The Burrows. It's on Netflix from the makers of Stranger Things, and it's in a retirement community, and a group of citizens band together when some weird things start to happen in their neighborhood.
1: Exactly. It's like they're living their lives. They're, you know, playing pickleball and golf and having cocktails too early in the afternoon. And suddenly something comes along that threatens their very existence. And they react by forming kind of like a gang. And they go after it and they battle it.
0: Again, it's called The Burrows. It's on Netflix. I know this is going to be absolutely huge.
1: It's huge. I mean, it's you know, it looks beautiful. It's beautifully shot. We shot in Albuquerque, New Mexico. They built the community by building 9 houses. And then they do some, you know, fantastic technology to make it look like it was this massive subdivision. But a lot of the set is real. And we had these sound stages in New Mexico that they built, which were just staggering. The things, the details Ruth, our designer, went into, it's just staggering.
0: I'm excited to see The Burrows, but I got to talk to you about some of the other characters you've had a chance to play. Over 100 movies and TV shows, a lot of projects you've been a part of. Is there any particular character that people bring up to you the most? Because I'm going to bring one up in a second, but is there one that pops up a lot in conversation?
1: Well, Russell Edgington, you know, the Vampire King, Louisiana, he comes up from time to time. I also played in Horror Story, American Horror Story, for 8 seasons. And so people either love Spalding from season 3 or Larry from season 1 or Liz, iconic Liz Taylor from Hotel season 5. But, you know, I got my fans from The Good Fight and The Good Wife. I played Judge Charles Abernathy, and occasionally people are all about that. I did This Is Us. I did some episodes of This Is Us, so sometimes people are all about the This Is Us. And then, of course, they're Law & Order fans.
2: Yeah.
1: I think I did 9 episodes of Law & Order over all the different franchises and have played some pretty amazing characters on that.
0: And a character that people love to hate is your character from The Proposal, Mr. Gilbertson. You did such a good job with him. You did such a good job. You held your own. We are in this movie with some of the most beautiful people in the world. Ryan Reynolds, Sandra Bullock. You got Betty White. I think that might have been her final movie. Craig T. Nelson. Some heavy hitters. And you held your own. Your character was one of my favorites in that entire movie.
1: I loved doing that show. We had a really, really fun time filming with Betty White. My God, the icon Betty White. Craig T. Nelson, Mary Steenburgen, Oscar Nunez, who is just hilarious in that. And, you know, Anne Fletcher, the director, was one of my favorites. At the very, very end, she called us all back out to L.A., and we shot the end title credits. And the end credits were entirely improvised. She just put us in the room and said, go. And one by one, people came in, and Mr. Gilbertson interrogated them. It was so much fun. So much fun.
0: You can tell you had fun doing it. Thank you so much for taking the time to chat today. I appreciate it.
1: Of course.
0: Dennis O'Hare, The Burrows on Netflix. I've got a link to all the information in the show notes for today at johnandheidishow.com.

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1: Aho's hit music.
0: Time now for the movie quote of the day. Talk about a gimme. This one's for you, Heidi, from 1994. You're going to get this one so right. I'm not a smart man.
1: Oh, Forrest Gump.
0: Yeah, Forrest
1: Gump. That one was a gimme.
0: Yeah, it was a gimme. But that's okay. That's making up for some that were really tough last week, and another one that's going to be kind of tough tomorrow. So I'll let you have some little sun rays when you have them. That is your movie quote of the day on the John and Heidi Show.

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2: Tonight, mostly clear. Low right around 75. Tuesday, sunny and toasty. High near 106. Tuesday night, partly cloudy. Low right around 78. Wednesday, mostly sunny. Toastier. High near 109. Wednesday night, mostly clear. Low right around 81. Currently in Ajo, it's 95 degrees.
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1: Time now for News to Me as we head to the News to Me news desk with Heidi Small.
2: George R.R. Martin's books, which became the films Game of Thrones, include more than 2,000 named characters.
1: No kidding. That's a lot of characters. That's
2: a lot to keep up with.
1: Yeah.
2: Experts say there are millions of mammoths stuck in the permafrost in the Arctic tundra.
1: Are they dead?
2: I would hope so.
1: Yeah.
2: Unless it's like Encino Man and they defrost and they come to life. That would be cool.
1: How wild would that be?
2: Yeah. And what is a 17th century verb that means to look busy without really accomplishing anything?
1: I have no idea.
2: It's sputtle.
1: Sputtle?
2: We should bring that back.
1: I like that.
2: I do too.
1: All
2: sputtle.
1: Right. I got
2: just
1: a lot of
2: sputtling.
1: Sputtling. I did some sputtling the other day while I was waiting on you. Because I did a whole lot of nothing. And then I looked over at this pile. I was like, why didn't I work on that?
2: Why didn't I do some stuff?
1: Yeah. Well, there you go. That's very nice, Heidi. I appreciate you.
2: Yeah. You're welcome. That's news to me.
1: That is also news.

0: Back on 6th Street, hearing you whisper through the phone. 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
1: From Sonoyta, Mexico to the Valley of the Sun, Z89.3.
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1: Fun fact for you, Heidi.
2: What's that, John?
1: The lowest temperature of the day is usually right after sunrise. Isn't that wild?
2: Oh.
1: Yeah. Fun fact for you.
2: You would think it would be before.
1: Yeah, you'd think so. Fun fact for you, Heidi.
2: What's that, John?
1: A new baby costs first-time parents an average of 750 hours of sleep in their very first year.
2: Yeah.
1: Yeah, I remember that.
2: Yeah.
1: Several fun facts. So I get another one here. Fun fact for you, Heidi.
2: What's that, John?
1: The letter W is the only letter in the alphabet that has three syllables. All others have one.
2: W. Oh, cute.
1: Yeah. So every other one has just one. Then we skip over two and just go right to three. Fun fact for you, Heidi.
2: What's that, John?
1: The telephone was originally called a harmonic telegraph.
2: Oh. I think I knew that.
1: And we'll do one more fun fact for you, Heidi.
2: What's that, John?
1: Before Google launched Gmail in 2004, Gmail was a free email service based on the cartoon character Garfield's website.
2: We just talked about that.
1: Last week. Operated from 1998 to 2001. I had to look it up because I had somebody that was telling me I was wrong. So stick that in your pipe and smoke it, Mom. Several fun facts. Now you know. Thanks for listening to the John and Heidi Show.

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0: With studios in the heart of Ajo Plaza, this is Z89.3 KZAO. Time now for some weird news. Digital wallet cash app is turning a viral social media gimmick into a real product with the launch of a $25 payment wand. Inspired by these homemade magic wands that people are printing on a 3D printer, you might have seen them on TikTok. It contains a hidden tap to pay card stuck in the end of it. Well, the gadget links to a user's cash app card, and it works anywhere that Visa tap to pay is accepted. The wand can be attached to your bag or clothing. It's designed to make quick payments without pulling out a phone or a wallet. Might be handy at events like concerts or sporting events. Of course, the real attraction here is the fact that it's fun to be able to tap a wand to pay for things, especially on special occasions like a birthday or a shopping trip. It might appeal to younger users. Users receive instant spending alerts and can unlock or lock or deactivate their device right through the app if it's ever lost. So if you ever go, oh, I lost my magic wand, you can turn it off.
1: Okay.
0: Do you need one of those, Heidi?
1: I really do not.
0: I have Cash App. I do not have a wand. And the only reason I even have Cash App is I have some people that I needed to pay them through. They're like, are you going to pay me through Cash App? I'm like, what is that?
1: Right.
0: I feel so
1: There's
0: old.
1: There's so many different
0: Well, I
1: things.
0: Feel so old because I'm like, I don't know how any of this
1: I'm
0: stuff works.
1: I'm still a check girl. I'm like, can I just write a check?
0: I'd be fine with that. Yeah. I would pay with cash if I ever had any, or a check if I ever had one of those. But I use a card most of the time. Weird news on the John and Heidi Show.

0: 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Time now for the question of the day. When people were asked, what do they do to unwind at night? The number one answer was read, but interestingly, 4% of people said they do this to unwind. What do you think it is, Heidi? 4% of weirdos do this to unwind. I could
1: exercise?
0: See you.
1: Exercise?
0: No. Clean the house.
1: Oh.
0: I could see you say that because she is tidy Heidi. And it's like,
1: I wouldn't say that makes me unwind, but I cannot rest until it's done.
0: I was going to say, you can't sit down and enjoy yourself
1: right.
0: if you know there's a plate sitting on a table in another part of the house. I'm like, that wouldn't matter. There could be a pile of plates ready to topple.
1: Oh, I know, but I cannot rest until it's done.
0: I was going to say, you can't sit down and enjoy yourself
1: right.
0: if you know there's a plate sitting on a table in another part of the house. I'm like, that wouldn't matter. There could be a pile of plates ready to topple.
1: Oh, I know.
0: And it wouldn't matter.
1: I live with you.
0: It wouldn't matter at all. We're married. That's why she lives with me. That is your I just always like to clarify that for anybody that just tuned in. That is your question of the day on the

0: Thanks for listening to the John and Heidi Show on Z89.3. Time now for something special with Heidi Small. What do you have for me there, Heidi?
1: Well, not too long ago, you and I just went to go see Christopher Cross in concert.
0: He's 75.
1: It was phenomenal.
0: And he was amazing. Yeah.
1: Oh, I just love him. Anyways, we're going to talk about the history of his song, Sailing.
0: Hey, that's a Christopher Cross song.
1: Yes. Yes, it is. apparently, he spent a lot of time when he lived in San Antonio, Texas, sailing in the summertime with his friends when he was a teenager. Hmm. And he just absolutely loved it. A decade or so later, he thought he might make a nice, meditative song. He said, I was just at home sitting in this cheap apartment, sitting at the table, and I remember coming up with a verse and chorus, and the lyrics for the first verse of the chorus all came out. Cross later said, but then nothing. He said it took him 2 years of thinking and experimenting before the rest of the song came together. By the time he'd signed by Warner Brothers and finished Sailing, it was a complicated classical-esque bridge that took him so long to finish, just in time to include it in his debut self-titled album, Sailing. It was a very smooth, laid-back song, which everybody just loves. It went to number one in 1980 and propelled Cross to instant mega stardom. At the 1981 Grammys, he won all four major categories, Album of the Year, Best New Artist, and both Song and Record of the Year for Sailing. How cool is that?
0: Wow.
1: And he just seems so neat and laid-back and such a great
0: talented
1: artist.
0: Dude. That was a great show.
1: Yeah.
0: Well, that is something special with Heidi Small.

0: 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Here's your forecast for Ajo.
1: Tonight, mostly clear. Low right around 75. Tuesday, sunny and toasty. High near 106. Tuesday night, partly cloudy. Low right around 78. Wednesday, mostly sunny. Toastier. High near 109. Wednesday night, mostly clear. Low right around 81. Currently in Ajo, it's 86 degrees.
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0: online at ahoradio.org. This is Z89.3. Time now for the list. I'm sure you probably heard by now, Elon Musk is the world's first trillionaire. That happened recently when SpaceX
1: and he created a lot of millionaires in his company. I think it's beautiful.
0: 1.1 trillion according to Forbes. 1 trillion is 1,000 times greater than a billion. A million times more than a million. So how much money is a trillion? Here are some other interesting facts about the Mr. Musk's riches and the owner of Tesla and X and half of the available SpaceX shares. The founder of Google, Amazon, Oracle, and Meta combined are worth about $1.3 trillion.
1: Whoa.
0: So he's got about as much money as all of them. Only 21 countries have a gross domestic product over $1 trillion. So only 21 countries. If your household brings in $84,000 a year, that's the median household income from 2024, it would take you 12 million years to if you didn't spend a penny to make $1 trillion. If you painstakingly laid out $1 trillion bills end to end, it would stretch the distance of 200 trips around the moon. 200
1: Holy
0: trips.
1: Holy cow.
0: With $1 trillion, you could give everybody in the world $122, or instead, you could buy every piece of property in Houston, that's only $879 billion, or 243 billion gallons of gas at $4.11, and every American bought only 137 billion gallons last year. So you could buy enough gas for everybody in America.
1: Wow.
0: Couple of times. And every car maker in Europe, Japan, and the U.S., excluding Tesla, you'd still have $100 billion left over if you bought all of them. So how wild is that?
1: That is crazy.
0: So kudos to you, man. That is the list on the John and Heidi Show.

0: 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All the hits. You're the best.
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0: We always like to wrap things up around here with good news, and holy cow, what a story this is. Dramatic video shows South Carolina deputies saving a child's life. Yeah, there's a family celebrating after a miracle. Two sheriff's deputies sprang into action. They helped save the life of a little girl who had stopped breathing after falling into a swimming pool. What could have become a horrible tragedy turned into an amazing story instead because of the quick thinking and training and determination of a couple deputies who refused to waste a second. The dramatic rescue happened May 31st, Greenville County, South Carolina. Days later, the Greenville County Sheriff's Department shared a video of the incident with a heartfelt message praising Deputy Jordan Stevenson and Deputy Connor Shields for their life-saving actions. Thank you, guys.
1: Wow.
0: In a single second, life can change forever, the sheriff's office wrote. According to the department, a young child had fallen into a swimming pool and was no longer breathing. The moments that followed were critical. Rather than panic, these guys sprang right into action and they did what they've been trained to do. So this is amazing. And I got to say, this hits home to me. When I was, I don't know, probably 10 years old, maybe even less, might have been 8 years old, my younger sister actually drowned. And yeah. And she, we don't even know how long she was in the water, but we know it was at the amount that we knew at the time, it was the longest somebody had been dead and came back without any complications of any kind. And I remember the priest came to our house. He kept referring to her as the miracle child. And so my little sister, who is now in her 40s, when she was like two, she had drowned. It is amazing what people can do. So thank you, heroes, each and every one of you, for being involved in being a first responder, or these gentlemen here are police officers. So again, I love it when there's good news for the police. Guys, thank you. Time to say goodbye, Heidi.
1: Goodbye, Heidi.
0: Goodbye, everybody. I've got a link to that story if you want to read it. It's in the show notes for today at johnandheidishow.com.
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BK here with ya. It is Monday Night Metal. You just heard some Hell Yeah with You Wouldn't Know. Then I got the show started with Pantera with Cowboys from Hell. And those two tracks I threw on tonight in memory of Vinnie Paul. He passed away untimely on 2018 on this date, June 22nd. Rest in peace, Vinnie. Vinnie was one of the co-founding members of Pantera and their drummer, and he was also the drummer in Hell Yeah. So those two tunes were in memory of Vinnie. Rest in peace. You're gone but not forgotten. The music lives on. Now BK is going to be with you tonight all the way till midnight playing all hard rock and heavy metal. If there's something you want me to mine up out of that Aho metal mine, you know what to do. Hit me up, bk@ahoradio.org, or just go on over to the Z89.3 Facebook page and leave your request underneath that Monday Night Metal post. Now, coming up this hour, I've got some Norma Jean on the way, some Buried Tomorrow, and Vendead. Right now, here's some Entombed with Wolverine Blues. Hell yeah, crank this one up for Vin.

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Hey yo, it's BK with you tonight here on Z89.3 101.5 HD3 Phoenix. It is Monday Night Metal. That was some Corpse Grinder with Bottom Dweller, and right before them threw on some Vended with The Far Side. Now you're going to want to make sure to stay tuned in. Hell yeah, I got some metal coming up for you. I've got some requested Cattle Decapitation on the way. Threw in some Bloodbath as well. But right now, here's some Latin metal from my buddies in Sonora, Mexico. This is a request that came through tonight as well. It is some Thel Barrio here on Monday Night Metal. Crank it up to 11. Hell yeah.

0: 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Here's your forecast for Ajo.
1: Tonight, mostly clear, low right around 75. Tuesday, sunny and toasty, high near 106. Tuesday night, partly cloudy, low right around 78. Wednesday, mostly sunny, toastier, high near 109. Wednesday night, mostly clear, low right around 81. Currently in Ajo, it's 90 degrees.
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1: I've officially been rocked.

bringing the metal to the Sonoran Desert. It is Monday Night Metal here on Z93. BK with you. I just threw a double shot of hardcore at ya. That was the Spud Monsters with Tolerance, and right before them was Comeback Kid with Face the Fire. Oh yeah, I love my metal, but I also love my hardcore, and I know all you guys do too, so I thought I'd throw in a double shot for ya. Now I'm closing out this first hour with some Haste the Day, but right now, here's some Chimera with the title track out their 2013 release, Crown of Phantoms. This one is a banger. Crank it up. It is Monday Night Metal.

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That's right. Now, coming up for you, I've got Currents lined up and A Killer's Confession, also Lethal Creation. Right now, it's some Trauma with Vanity here on Monday Night Metal. Hell yeah.

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It is Monday Night Metal with BK. And as you know, Mondays don't always have to be a drag. You got BK to hang out with, playing all that's hard and heavy on that Monday night. You just heard some brand new music from Armored Saint off their latest release, Emotion Factory Reset, with a tune called Hit a Moonshot. And right before that was a Killer's Confession off their Victim 2 album with Endless Silence. And I am totally stoked. I cannot wait. Killer's Confession will be releasing Victim 3 this year, 2026. And they'll actually be hitting the road and they'll be making a stop in Phoenix. That's right. Well, actually Glendale at the Club 44 November. And that is going to be one hell of a show. And I'll get you more details as soon as we get closer to that date. It sounds like November's far away, but it's going to be coming here soon. Now stick around, I got some HIMSA lined up, August Burns Red, and Gore and Carnage. Right now, here's some Sugera on Monday Night Metal. Crank this one up to 11, hell yeah.

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1: Here's your forecast for Ajo.
2: Tonight, mostly clear, low right around 75. Tuesday, sunny and toasty, high near 106. Tuesday night, partly cloudy, low right around 78. Wednesday, mostly sunny, toastier, high near 109. Wednesday night, mostly clear, low right around 81. Currently in Ajo, it's 89 degrees.
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3: Meth and cocaine are dangerous drugs. They don't have to be mixed with fentanyl to be deadly. In Arizona, deaths involving stimulants

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It's Monday Night Metal with BK. You just heard some Whitechapel with a track off their 2016 release, Mark of the Blade with Elitist Ones. And right before that was some Gore and Carnage, and I'm working on my Spanish. I believe the name of that track is El Encino de la Novena Carne. Now I'm about to close out this second hour of Monday Night Metal with some Cannibal Corpse and the Barbarians of California. Right now I'm going way back and deep down into the metal mine. It's some Helmet with Pure here on Monday Night Metal.

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0: 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BK here with ya. It is Monday Night Metal. You just heard some true Norwegian black metal from Mayhem with Freezing Moon. And if you want to learn about Mayhem and the history of Norwegian black metal, you definitely want to check out the movie Lords of Chaos. It came out a few years ago, and I believe it's streaming on Netflix or Hulu, but you can always pick up a copy of the DVD on Amazon or eBay. But it's a really good movie about the black metal scene in Norway and how it started. Oh yeah, check that out. Now, I'm only going to be here less than an hour. It's almost midnight, but I've got more metal on the way. I've got some Lamb of God lined up, Converge, and My Place Was Taken. Right now, here's some Thy Art Is Murder with the title track off their Human Target release here on Monday Night Metal. Hell yeah!
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1: I've officially been rocked.

bringing heavy metal from the valley to beyond the border. It is Monday Night Metal. BK here with you. That was some Sangwa Sugabog. Hell yeah, with a Repulsive Demise. And right before that was Lamb of God with the Black Dahlia. Now I got some Morbid Angel lined up before the show ends, and some Here Comes a Kraken. Right now, it's Arcadia Libre with 100P on Monday Night Metal with BK. 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

0: from the Desert Diamond Casino Y Weather Center. Here's your forecast for Ajo.
1: Tonight, mostly clear, low right around 75. Tuesday, sunny and toasty, high near 106. Tuesday night, partly cloudy, low right around 78. Wednesday, mostly sunny, toastier, high near 109. Wednesday night, mostly clear, low right around 81. Currently in Ajo, it's 88 degrees.
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You've been hanging out with me, BK, tonight on Monday Night Metal. That was Amorphis with the Wolf, and right before that was some Here Comes the Kraken. Now I'm about to get out of here. It's almost midnight. It's time for me to end the show and leave. But if you're staying up late tonight, make sure to stay tuned in. Josh D is up next, and I'll be back with y'all next Monday from 9 to midnight playing all hard rock and heavy metal. That's right. You know where to go on Monday night for that heavy metal fix, right here with BK. Now, everybody, have a great week. Do good, do right, and be well. Stay metal. It is BK signing off, and I'm going to leave you with some Gorgeera with a song about our planet Earth called Toxic Garbage Island. See y'all next week.

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Hanging out on the What's a Josh broadcast. Today, it is the 23rd day of June. How are you feeling? And today being Let It Go Day. So if somebody's been bothering you, just let it go. Who cares? Put it out in the universe. Get rid of that. You don't need to carry that baggage around. Also, today is National Detroit Style Pizza Day. What exactly is? I had to look this up. Detroit Style Pizza, a thick crust rectangular pizza characterized by a light, airy dough and crispy cheese. I did not know that was Detroit style. Kind of one of my favorites. Anyway, if today's your day, if it is your birthday, happy birthday to you. And thanks for spending it here on the What's a Josh broadcast.

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1: Here's your forecast for Ajo.
2: Tonight, mostly clear. Low right around 75. Tuesday, sunny and toasty. High near 106. Tuesday night, partly cloudy. Low right around 78. Wednesday, mostly sunny. Toastier. High near 109. Wednesday night, mostly clear. Low right around 81. Currently in Ajo, it's 87 degrees.
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Hanging out on the What's a Josh broadcast. I discovered something so cool about a week ago. And as you know, I've got a separate project from the show here. I've got a YouTube channel that my friend Tammy and I have put together. And we've been going, I think, almost on 5 years with this. And it's called the Paranormal Exploring Project. Now, this isn't just a cheap plug for my YouTube channel, but you can always like and subscribe. It's free. But what we do is we go around to these different locations and we try to see if we're going to have some sort of paranormal experience like a lot of people claim to have. Recently, we found this location that I never thought. It really even wasn't really much of a paranormal location when we actually went there and shot the video, which, by the way, the video will be coming out around Halloween. But I got to spend the night on this enormous object. And I'm going to tell you about it coming up. And as I'm telling you about it, I want you to think of some of the hidden gems that not a lot of people know about that are awesome to tour. What's a Josh.com? Click message me. I'll give you that full story next.

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1: You're on the What's a Josh broadcast. So this cool thing that I found and I got to tour and spend the night on about a week or so ago for our YouTube channel, the USS Edson. It's a naval destroyer and it's located in Bay City, Michigan. And we went on board to do a paranormal exploring video. And this was one of the few locations we've gone where the paranormal stuff wasn't even the main story. It was just so cool to be on this destroyer that was active from 1958 to 1988. And we had full reign of the entire place. I paid so we could spend the night. We could explore all the nooks and crannies of this place. Got to hang out on the bridge in the sleeping quarters. Turns out it was decommissioned in 1988. It served in the Vietnam War. It took a hit. It's called the Gray Ghost of the Vietnamese Coast. And in 2001, when the Twin Towers fell in New York City, it was actually docked in New York City as a museum. And the FBI and higher officials with local agencies actually boarded this ship that was decommissioned, put it back to use as it was the command center for 9/11 communications when the Twin Towers were falling. It's got a rich history. If you ever get a chance to tour it, if you're ever in the Midwest, if you live near it, maybe it's in Bay City, Michigan. Look it up. It doesn't cost much to tour, but you got to check that out. So now it's your turn. I want to know about the places you've toured that not a lot of people know about. Head over to whatsajosh.com. Click message me.

Your hit music, Z89.3 and 101.5 HD3 Phoenix. You know the What's a Josh broadcast. Just told you about my time spending aboard the USS Edson a couple weeks ago. And by the way, the video of this is going to be out coming up in probably around October. I might do more of a historic video on my other YouTube channel. But if you want to see pictures, go to whatsajosh.com. Go to my Facebook page. You'll see them. It was so cool. So I want to hear from you. What location have you toured that not a lot of people know about? Dave said the National Museum of U.S. Air Force in Dayton, Ohio. It's free and honestly one of the best museums I've ever visited. Karen chimed in, Waldrug in South Dakota. I thought it was a tourist trap. It absolutely is, and it's absolutely amazing. Mike's got a good one. It's a huge estate in North Carolina. Do you know what it is?

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1: You're on the What's Up Josh broadcast over at whatsupjosh.com. I want you to jump in on this one as I'm writing down locations and places to tour. I mentioned my time aboard the USS Edson in Bay City, Michigan, about a week or so ago. Spent the night on board. Very cool destroyer that served in the Vietnam War and also served on 9/11 after it was decommissioned. Very cool story behind it. Anyway, I heard from Melissa, the house on the rock in Wisconsin, the weirdest place I've ever been. I still can't explain it. Rachel said the Crater of Diamonds State Park in Arkansas. You can actually keep any diamond you find. And what did Mike find in North Carolina? The Biltmore Estate. I expected a mansion. I wasn't expecting an entire world is what he said. If you got something, we'd love to hear from you. What's a job?

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1: Here's your forecast for Ajo.
2: Tonight, mostly clear. Low right around 75. Tuesday, sunny and toasty. High near 106. Tuesday night, partly cloudy. Low right around 78. Wednesday, mostly sunny. Toastier. High near 109. Wednesday night, mostly clear. Low right around 81. Currently in Ajo, it's 85 degrees.
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9: I've got a busy lifestyle. 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
1: You're the What's a Josh broadcast. So we're still going with the places that you've discovered through just traveling around the country. Maybe there's these places that no one's really heard about. Got one from Brian. Alcatraz. Sounds touristy, but the audio tour is absolutely incredible. I know a lot of people know about it, but you need to check it out. That is right on par with one of my other favorite places, the Ohio State Reformatory. And again, it's another place. I've toured that place maybe 5 or 6 times. And I've done 2 overnight paranormal investigations for our YouTube channel. And then I just did like 3 normal tours. Every time you go there, you can get a different experience. You can do a self-guided tour, a guided tour. You can do the movie tour because Shawshank Redemption and Air Force One, they were filmed there. And you had to do the behind the bars tour. For a while, they had a former inmate doing tours as well. But yeah, those old prisons, Brian, are super cool. And Ashley, Bodie Ghost Town in California. It feels like you're walking through the Old West. If you got one, want to hear from you, whatsajosh.com. If you can

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1: Having a lot of fun today with the What's a Josh broadcast. Have fun every day doing this. It's kind of like my mental health escape from everything. But we're talking about the cool places you've discovered while you're on vacation, maybe in your hometown, whatever it is. Things that maybe people don't know about that you need to tour. I mentioned the USS Edson, which I discovered through a YouTube channel bit that I was doing last week. Got to spend the night on this big destroyer. Trevor said, Great Sand Dunes National Park in Colorado. It's like standing in the middle of a desert with the mountains all around you. Hannah, Cumberland Island, Georgia, wild horses on the beach. It doesn't feel real. Apostle Island in Wisconsin is what Chris has. And Jason, the Corn Palace in South Dakota, exactly what it sounds like. I've got another one for you I visited a couple years ago. It's in Arizona, and Ghost Adventures actually filmed there. I'll tell you what it is next.

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1: 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The What's a Josh broadcast. Want to know these cool little gems that you've discovered as you've been traveling, or maybe it's in your town. Would love to hear from you. whatsajosh.com. I mentioned I went to a place in Arizona a few years ago that was actually featured on Ghost Adventures. Do you have any idea what it might be? Yeah, Jerome, Arizona, known as the wickedest town in the West. It was born a copper mining camp, grown from a settlement of tents to a mining community. And now it's just a big tourist trap, but they've got this big hotel that used to be a TB hospital, and it is huge. And that's where Ghost Adventures actually filmed. They got a lot of really crazy activity there. I think like one of their first videos was shot there. And you can actually go in, you can walk around the hotel a little bit, get something at their restaurant inside, which they got really good food. And you can just spend all day walking the town. They've really leaned into the whole ghost thing. So if you're ever near there, maybe you're on vacation, check out the Grand Canyon, Jerome, Arizona. Make sure you look that up.

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Hanging out the What's a Josh broadcast, still talking about these gems that you've discovered, be it in your hometown, where you grew up, maybe when you were on vacation. Got a couple more from you, Brian. My hidden gem is Buc-ee's. Don't judge me. Rachel said that little diner in Montana where the waitress called me hun and knew everyone's order. Best breakfast of my life. Have no idea where it was. You know what? Don't you hate that? And every time I go on a road trip, I'm always looking for a diner similar to that of what was in Smokey and the Bandit when the sheriff ordered a Diablo sandwich and a Dr. Pepper. Those small town diners, man. I absolutely love them. We're going to move on from this and get the retro movie quote of the day taken care of here in a few songs. Stick around. I've always

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1: Here's your forecast for Ajo.
2: Tonight, mostly clear. Low right around 75. Tuesday, sunny and toasty. High near 106. Tuesday night, partly cloudy. Low right around 78. Wednesday, mostly sunny. Toastier. High near 109. Wednesday night, mostly clear. Low right around 81. Currently in Ajo, it's 86 degrees.
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It is time for the Retro Movie Quote of the Day on the What's a Josh broadcast. And as I said yesterday, we're going to move from the 90s and the 80s, and we're going back to the 70s for the rest of this week. So we're going to go back to 1976 and see if you know this movie. I'll give you the quote coming up here in just a couple songs.

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1: It's time for the Retro Movie Quote of the Day with the What's a Josh broadcast from 1976. It ain't about how hard you hit. It's about how hard you can get hit and keep moving forward. Ooh, that's a good one for life, isn't it? It ain't about how hard you hit. It's about how hard you can get hit and keep moving forward from 1976. If you know the movie, keep it to yourself. If you don't know it, I'll give you the answer next.
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Hanging out on the What's a Josh broadcast. 1976, it ain't about how hard you hit, it's about how hard you can get hit and keep moving forward. That's the retro movie quote of the day. Do you know the movie? Pretty easy one if you know your 70s movies. It's a big one. Again, 1976, it was released, won Best Picture at the Academy Awards. Sylvester Stallone wrote the screenplay in just a few days. He insisted on starring in the film despite studio pressure to cast a bigger name. The movie was made on a relatively small budget, became a cultural phenomenon. Of course, it was Rocky. Rocky. It ain't about how hard you hit. It's about how hard you can get hit and keep moving forward. What a beautiful quote. And that's the retro movie quote of the day. We'll do it again tomorrow. Same time, same place, same decade, the 1970s.

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Hanging out on the What's a Josh broadcast. Today, it is the 23rd day of June. How are you feeling? And today being Let It Go Day. So if somebody's been bothering you, just let it go. Who cares? Put it out in the universe. Get rid of that. You don't need to carry that baggage around. Also, today is National Detroit Style Pizza Day. What exactly is? I had to look this up. Detroit Style Pizza, a thick crust rectangular pizza characterized by a light, airy dough and crispy cheese. I did not know that was Detroit style. Kind of one of my favorites. Anyway, if today's your day, if it is your birthday, happy birthday to you, and thanks for spending it here on the What's a Josh broadcast. Come.

0: 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Here's your forecast for Ajo.
1: Tonight, mostly clear, low right around 75. Tuesday, sunny and toasty, high near 106. Tuesday night, partly cloudy, low right around 78. Wednesday, mostly sunny, toastier, high near 109. Wednesday night, mostly clear, low right around 81. Currently in Ajo, it's 84 degrees.
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1: 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Hanging out on the What's a Josh broadcast, I discovered something so cool about a week ago. And as you know, I've got a separate project from the show here. I've got a YouTube channel that my friend Tammy and I have put together. And we've been going, I think, almost on 5 years with this. And it's called the Paranormal Exploring Project. Now, this isn't just a cheap plug for my YouTube channel, but you can always like and subscribe. It's free. But what we do is we go around to these different locations and we try to see if we're going to have some sort of paranormal experience like a lot of people claim to have. Recently, we found this location that I never thought. It really even wasn't really much of a paranormal location when we actually went there and shot the video, which, by the way, the video will be coming out around Halloween. But I got to spend the night on this enormous object, and I'm going to tell you about it coming up. And as I'm telling you about it, I want you to think of some of the hidden gems that not a lot of people know about that are awesome to tour. What's a Josh.com. Click message me. I'll give you that full story next.

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1: You're on the What's a Josh broadcast. So this cool thing that I found and I got to tour and spend the night on about a week or so ago for our YouTube channel, the USS Edson. It's a naval destroyer and it's located in Bay City, Michigan. And we went on board to do a paranormal exploring video. And this was one of the few locations we've gone where the paranormal stuff wasn't even the main story. It was just so cool to be on this destroyer that was active from 1958 to 1988. And we had full reign of the entire place. I paid so we could spend the night. We could explore all the nooks and crannies of this place. Got to hang out on the bridge in the sleeping quarters. Turns out it was decommissioned in 1988. It served in the Vietnam War. It took a hit. It's called the Gray Ghost of the Vietnamese Coast. And in 2001, when the Twin Towers fell in New York City, it was actually docked in New York City as a museum. And the FBI and higher officials with local agencies actually boarded this ship that was decommissioned, put it back to use as it was the command center for 9/11 communications when the Twin Towers were falling. It's got a rich history. If you ever get a chance to tour it, if you're ever in the Midwest, if you live near it maybe, it's in Bay City, Michigan. Look it up. It doesn't cost much to tour, but you got to check that out. So now it's your turn. I want to know about the places you've toured that not a lot of people know about. Head over to whatsajosh.com, click message me.

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1: 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You know the What's a Josh broadcast. Just told you about my time spending aboard the USS Edson a couple weeks ago. And by the way, the video of this is going to be out coming up in probably around October. I might do more of a historic video on my other YouTube channel. But if you want to see pictures, go to whatsajosh.com. Go to my Facebook page. You'll see them. It was so cool. So I want to hear from you. What location have you toured that not a lot of people know about? Dave said the National Museum of U.S. Air Force in Dayton, Ohio. It's free and honestly one of the best museums I've ever visited. Karen chimed in. Waldrug in South Dakota. I thought it was a tourist trap. It absolutely is, and it's absolutely amazing. Mike's got a good one. It's a huge estate in North Carolina. Do you know what it is? I'll share his story coming up. Made a-

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You're on the What's Up Josh broadcast over at whatsupjosh.com. I want you to jump in on this one as I'm writing down locations and places to tour. I mentioned my time aboard the USS Edson in Bay City, Michigan, about a week or so ago. Spent the night on board. Very cool destroyer that served in the Vietnam War and also served on 9/11 after it was decommissioned. Very cool story behind it. Anyway, I heard from Melissa, the house on the rock in Wisconsin, the weirdest place I've ever been. I still can't explain it. Rachel said the Crater of Diamonds State Park in Arkansas. You can actually keep any diamond you find. And what did Mike find in North Carolina? The Biltmore Estate. I expected a mansion. I wasn't expecting an entire world is what he said. If you got something, we'd love to hear from you. What's at josh.com.

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You're the What's a Josh broadcast. So we're still going with the places that you've discovered through just traveling around the country. Maybe there's these places that no one's really heard about. Got one from Brian. Alcatraz. Sounds touristy, but the audio tour is absolutely incredible. I know a lot of people know about it, but you need to check it out. That is right on par with one of my other favorite places, the Ohio State Reformatory. And again, it's another place. I've toured that place maybe 5 or 6 times. And I've done 2 overnight paranormal investigations for our YouTube channel. And then I just did like 3 normal tours. Every time you go there, you can get a different experience. You can do a self-guided tour, a guided tour. You can do the movie tour because Shawshank Redemption and Air Force One, they were filmed there. And you had to do the behind the bars tour. For a while, they had a former inmate doing tours as well. But yeah, those old prisons, Brian, are super cool. And Ashley, Bodie Ghost Town in California. It feels like you're walking through the Old West. If you got one, want to hear from you, whatsajosh.com.

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0: Hey, it's your buddy Bob Stye. Back in the 1990s, we said, been there, done that. And we also loved angry and sad music that rocked. And I bring that to you with the Grunge Garage. 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So go ahead, get in the mosh pit, complain about your parents, and enjoy. 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
1: Meeny, meeny, miny, moe. 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
1: Having a lot of fun today with the What's a Josh broadcast. Have fun every day doing this. It's kind of like my mental health escape from everything. But we're talking about the cool places you've discovered while you're on vacation, maybe in your hometown, whatever it is. Things that maybe people don't know about that you need to tour. I mentioned the USS Edson, which I discovered through a YouTube channel bit that I was doing last week. Got to spend the night on this big destroyer. Trevor said, Great Sand Dunes National Park in Colorado. It's like standing in the middle of a desert with the mountains all around you. Hannah, Cumberland Island, Georgia, wild horses on the beach. It doesn't feel real. Apostle Island in Wisconsin is what Chris has. And Jason, the Corn Palace in South Dakota, exactly what it sounds like. I've got another one for you I visited a couple years ago. It's in Arizona, and Ghost Adventures actually filmed there. I'll tell you what it is next.

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Hanging out on the What's Josh broadcast. That is going to do it for today, and I made a huge mistake. I got to thank Brian for sending me a message. He said, hey, the retro movie quote of the day today that you gave, you did not give the quote from 1976. You gave the quote from Rocky Balboa in 2006. I just looked that up, and I did. I messed that up. My bad. The quote was, it ain't about how hard you get or how hard you hit. It's about how hard you can get hit and keep moving forward. That was from Rocky Balboa in 2006. I mistakenly said that was from the original Rocky in 1976. I was wrong. My apologies. You never hear me say that. You have a great rest of your day. I'll talk to you tomorrow. Same time, same place.

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3: From Feature Story News in London, I'm Stuart Smith. A deadly heat wave is gripping France, with two children dead after being left in a hot car and three elderly people from heat-related health issues. At least 20 people have drowned since Saturday across the country after getting into difficulty in rivers and the sea as they sought relief from the record-breaking heat. Ross Cullen reports from Paris.
4: The French national rail operator SNCF has cancelled dozens of long-distance services and hundreds of schools are shut across the country. French buildings are infamous for not having air conditioning systems, meaning during a heat wave, apartment temperatures can soar. Paris city authorities have launched a massive program of tree planting and expanded access to waterside parks and green spaces to try to help city dwellers cool down. This is the second national heat wave in just 3 weeks. With the traditionally hot months of July and August still to come, there are concerns this could be one of the hottest summers on record in France. Ross Cullen, Paris.
3: Iran has pushed back against claims by US Vice President J.D. Vance that Tehran agreed during talks in Switzerland to readmit international nuclear inspectors. Iran's foreign ministry says cooperations with the UN's atomic watchdog would continue under existing procedures. Vance had described the opening round of negotiations at Bürgenstock in Switzerland as very, very good, but Tehran says substantive discussions on the nuclear issue have not yet begun. The two sides have agreed a roadmap to reach a final deal within 60 days, with Qatar and Pakistan acting as mediators. Kate Fisher reports from Washington.
5: Clearly, verification is central to all of this. One of the big things that the Trump administration has a problem with is the stockpiles of enriched uranium that are still in Iran, and they will want to be able to inspect Iran's nuclear sites. And the fact that J.D. Vance is suggesting this is a major breakthrough in these talks shows just how important it is to the United States.
3: India's National Security Advisor Ajit Doval and Chinese Foreign Minister Wang Yi held what New Delhi described as constructive talks on Monday on the sidelines of the BRICS National Security Advisors meeting in the Indian capital. The meeting is Wang Yi's first visit to India since August last year and is seen as laying the groundwork for a possible visit by Chinese President Xi Jinping to India for the BRICS summit later this year. Ishan Garg reports from New Delhi.
6: India's National Security Advisor met with China's Foreign Minister Wang Yi, who is here in New Delhi for the BRICS talks, with both countries saying that they want to advance the relationship over the next few months and years. The BRICS bloc has been facing internal friction, mainly due to US-Iran war, with two members of the BRICS bloc, the UAE and Iran, finding themselves on the opposite sides of the conflict.
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10: Here's your forecast for Ajo.
11: For Tuesday, going to be sunny and toasty with a high near 107. Tonight, partly cloudy, low right around 78. For our Wednesday, mostly sunny and toasty, high near 108. Wednesday night, mostly clear, low right around 80. Thursday, sunny and toasty, high near 108.
12: Currently in Ajo, it's 83 degrees.
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22: Whoa.
23: Whoa.
22: It's Tuesday. Welcome.
23: Yeah, it's Tuesday.
22: These guys ever leave? You and me? We never leave. We're always here. Somewhere. It's somewhere. We're always here.
23: We're always close by. Damn lurking, it. If nothing else.
22: It is Tuesday, Taco Tuesday. The World Cup, of course, going on. Yesterday, history was made. Lionel Messi Of course, he's amazing anyway. Added to his legendary career, scored twice to become the World Cup's all-time leading scorer with 18 career goals in the World Cup. This World Cup. Oh, I think that's all the World Cups. Anyway, his team, defending champion Argentina, beat Austria 2-0 to clinch a spot in the knockout round.
23: It's actually called the knockout round.
22: It's called the knockout round.
23: Oh.
22: And the U.S. is in it, too. I think that's a great name for a round. Instead of going like quarterfinals, semifinals, I like knockout round. Knockout. It's a knockout, baby.
23: It's a knockout, baby.
22: It's a knockout, baby. Today is a National Hydration Day, so drink your water. Drink all kinds of water.
23: I've got to be so bad about that.
22: Yeah, it's you got to do it. Got to do it.
23: I know.
22: It's Pink Day today. All things pink, and Pink Flamingo Day, too, because they're pink, right? Right?
23: Yes.
22: Aren't
23: there some flamingos that are white?
22: Have you seen white flamingos? No, we've had this trivia question
23: but
22: before.
23: Definitely pink.
22: We've had this trivia question before. Flamingos. Wait for it.
23: All right.
22: There are more fake lawn flamingos in the world than there are real ones. We've had that question before, and it is true.
23: Yeah,
22: it is true. Is that crazy?
23: Yes.
22: Uh-huh. It's National Detroit Style Pizza Day. We've had that question before. It's like, what makes it Detroit style a pizza? Pan crust? What is it? What makes it Detroit style?
23: I don't know.
22: Anyway. But we have the internet.
23: I know.
22: We could ask it right now. Detroit style pizza. See, I'm helping. A rectangular pizza.
23: Oh.
22: Thick crust, known for its crispy, cheesy edges. Deep dish. Yeah. Made in a blue steel pan.
23: The blue steel
22: and an upside down layering of cheese first and toppings, and finally racing stripes of a thick sweet tomato sauce on top. That's what the internet says Detroit pizza is. Detroit
23: so it's the crust and the cheese the and biggest the toppings thing is, and the tomato sauce.
22: You make thick crust in a square pan.
23: Yeah,
22: and you get enough cheese on it where the cheese like comes up the side of the crust and it kind of bakes hard there. That's really good. It's really good. Yeah. All right. So now we know.
23: Does the cheese kind of overlap over the?
22: Well, yeah, it does. And it's hard on the edges because it's gotten down between the crust and the pan. And oh my word!
23: Have you had it?
22: I have now. Now that I know what it is, I didn't know what it was. All right. We got the show to do today. Oh, and our totally impossible trivia question. You want to know, 54% of people.
23: Okay, 54% of people.
22: Say being called this is a compliment. What is it?
23: Right. Yeah. So if you're detailed or you're
22: detail oriented. No, that's not the answer.
23: Controlling.
22: That's not the answer.
23: Sympathetic.
22: No.
23: Pretty.
22: Remember, it's a compliment. None of that is correct. That's not what we're looking for today. Okay, well, let's get things going. It's time to start the show.

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0: 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Moving back home used to feel like a sign that something had gone wrong in your life, but now it may simply mean you checked out the price of apartments.
1: Yeah, it's a
0: it's terrible out there.
1: It is.
0: A new report from Realtor.com finds that nearly one in three adults under the age of 35 now live with their parents. One in three. That's about 25 million people, the highest number ever recorded at that age to live at home.
1: How are they able to tell how many people are living back at home?
0: Well, the census and things like that, that tells you a lot. Yeah, it does. And surprisingly, most of these, you know, young adults have jobs. They have real jobs, full-time jobs, not just working, you know, at the Walmart. About 70% of adults between 25 and 34 who live at home are employed. The problem isn't necessarily finding work. It's paying for life after work.
1: That's true.
0: Median home now sits, the median home price in America now sits around $430,000 for a house. While rents continue to climb, a lot of places, if you want to rent an apartment, it's going to be $2,000 to $3,000 a month. $2,000 to $3,000 a month for rent. That's almost unbelievable.
1: That's, you have to wonder, like the portion of your paycheck.
0: Yeah.
1: Compared to your what your rent is.
0: Yeah.
1: Well, they used to say, do you have anything left over for electricity?
0: Right. Well, they used to say that, your rent should never exceed, it used to say, your rent or your house payment should never exceed more than a quarter of your take-home pay. Well, as inflation came along and we started paying more for housing, then that went up from a quarter to a half. Now, some of these people are living like two-thirds to three-quarters of their take-home pay is just for their housing, and you're never going to make it that way. You're always going to be in the hole. Many adult children aren't simply getting a free ride either. More than 70% contribute money towards groceries, utilities, rent, or mortgage payments, which is good. At least, you know, they're helping out, right?
1: Well, that's good. You'd wonder, can they save money for...
0: It'd be nice if they could save money, but...
1: But they're living at home. They're not paying as much. They are paying some... But will they leave when they can at that point?
0: I mean, it's hard stuff. Yeah. Real estate agents say buyers increasingly ask whether homes can comfortably house three generations under one roof. Wow.
1: Yeah.
0: Think about that. Yeah. Not only are you letting your kids live there, but your married kids and your grandkids. That's kind of crazy when you think about it. I'm telling you, this is tough. I mean, living out is tough. And I think it gets tougher every generation for them to move out.
1: It probably does.
0: That seems to be the deal. But
1: well, you know, when say if you're going to college or you're a young adult,
0: yeah,
1: you have a house with four friends or five friends or three friends.
0: Wow, that's a lot of friends.
1: Or you know what I'm saying.
0: They're, I know what you're saying.
1: Like one of them has a big house, or their parents had a big house, and they can all live there and just pay a portion. Yeah. They pool their money, and
0: that's one solution. You know. I get that. That's one solution. But I mean, I think at the end of the day, everybody wants to have their own life.
1: Of course.
0: You know, but only time will tell on that one.
1: You can have your own life here. You have this half of the house. I have that half of the house, and never the twain shall meet.
0: You still got to share a kitchen.
1: I know.
0: And bathrooms.
1: Well, there would have to be two bathrooms.
0: Well, no, but I mean, yeah. Anyway, enough is enough. One third of adults under the age of 35 are living at home. Oh, my word.

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Z89.3, small town, big radio. Time for me to jump in the shower, get clean, and come clean with some shower thoughts. Today's shower thoughts revolve around living with your parents. Hold my lease. Your parents spent 18 years trying to get you out of the house, and the economy spent 3 years trying to get you back in. You know you're an adult when your mom asks you to pick up milk on the way home to her house. Living with your parents means paying rent to people who still call you by your childhood nickname. Nothing makes you feel 16 and 36 at the same time, like being asked, "What time are you coming home, dear?" Your parents' Wi-Fi password is often older than your career. And the only roommates who can simultaneously ask about your retirement plan and remind you to take a jacket are your parents.

0: The Scots apparently have a new enemy. What?
1: That is?
0: Water.
1: Water?
0: Mm-hmm. Posts making the rounds on Facebook claims Scottish soccer fans in Boston have been booing anyone they see ordering water. Hydration apparently ranks somewhere between rooting for the other team and putting ice in whiskey.
1: What? Oh, man. Wow. Okay. Okay, all right.
0: Doctors recommend 8 glasses a day. Scottish fans recommend try harder.
1: Okay, these are the same people who drank all the beer in Boston last week. Okay, they ran out of beer. Yikes.
0: Greenland could bring back endless shrimp.
1: Endless shrimp? What? Oh my goodness, red lobster. Yeah, yeah.
0: Thomas Danz, chairman of the U.S. Arctic Research Commission, suggested that if the United States ever acquired Greenland, Americans would see a return of all-you-can-eat shrimp or red lobster, thanks to expanding success, access to cold water
1: seafood. That's what it's all about. That's what it's all about. It's like, it's not for, you know, any kind of, you know, whatever, military dominance. So we can have all-you-can-eat shrimp and red lobster. Thanks, Greenland.
0: But Greenland, we have, God willing, the creek don't rise. We will never acquire Greenland.
1: No.
0: It belongs to Greenland.
1: Red lobster, you just pounce down on the all-you-can-eat shrimp. Oh, but I love it. I love the shrimp fest at Red Lobster. Man. And I think it's the lobster that killed him more than the shrimp. The all-you-can-eat lobster. No, it was the shrimp.
0: You're right.
1: Okay.
0: Mm-hmm. Yeah, I mean, we have this little geopolitical argument going on, and it turns out it's probably about the all-you-can-eat shrimp, and it makes cheddar biscuits cheddar bay biscuits.
1: Oh, cheddar bay biscuits.
0: A strategic objective.
1: Ooh, yeah. Yep. You know, I brought home a package of those. They actually have them in the store, and they were good. They were really good.
0: The box ones, yeah?
1: Yeah, the ones in the box are really good. So, you know.
0: In fact, I still have a box.
1: You have a box yourself? Okay. Yeah. I mean, they're available for sale, you know, in most of those supermarkets.
0: They're yummy. I just wish they still had hush puppies. Linda Kahn signs off at ESPN.
1: ESPN, huh?
0: After more than 5,500 editions of SportsCenter, she will anchor her final show on Friday.
1: Wow.
0: She joined ESPN in 1992.
1: No kidding.
0: Yep. And even though, even in the early 90s, okay, she's a woman.
1: Right.
0: In sports.
1: That's right. One of the few.
0: Not a common thing.
1: Not a common thing.
0: But she became one of the network's most recognizable voices. So around the Northwest, some viewers still remember Linda from her days reporting sports on Seattle television long before the ESPN spotlight.
1: Yeah. You know, I believe Robin Roberts was at ESPN, too, before she became GMA. Yeah. Yeah, I think she was. Yeah. Yep.
0: So,
1: and she played basketball, too, Robin Roberts.
0: Yes, she did. Yeah. Now, Fran says, put down the wine glass.
1: Wait. We're out of beer, and now we got to put down the wine glass. What is up?
0: They have temporarily banned outdoor alcohol consumption in several regions, including parts of Paris, as a dangerous heat wave pushes temperatures in the upper 90s and beyond, which is, that's hot for them. Yes.
1: Yeah.
0: So, I mean, in a country, the country is famous for wine culture. Telling people they can't sip wine outside may be the most French emergency order ever issued.
1: An emergency order. That makes a lot of sense, huh? Wow. Does it get humid in France?
0: I don't know.
1: Never been thinking
0: about getting that hot.
1: But, you know, if they're going to ban outdoor consumption of alcohol, I think that's people around the world got to cool off. Okay, France. I don't know what the big deal is.
0: But they say it's because of a heat wave?
1: I mean, yeah, you got to cool off, right? All right. Whatever. And those are some things that you didn't know you needed the other day. Ripped
0: from the headlines.

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1: And now for today's edition of All the News You Could Care Less About. Here's your reporter, who you also could care less about.
2: 40 years after skipping school with Ferris Bueller, actress Mia Sara is revealing that making the movie was not exactly the carefree parade through Chicago.
3: Oh, come on.
2: Imagine.
3: Come on. It should have been great hanging out with Ferris Bueller for a day, getting to run around Chicago.
2: Sometimes when stars want to say, this is what happened with me, sometimes I just wish they wouldn't. If they want to put it in a book, tell their friends, whatever. But let us keep our fantasy. You know?
3: Well, hang on. We're going to talk about Ferris Bueller. Hang on. I got something for you here.
2: Okay.
3: Yeah, here we go. Oh, yeah. Okay, all right. We can move on. You know, because Ferris Bueller, the music, I can still see the principal wandering around with his shoe gone and his bottom of his leg all tore up. Oh, yeah, and he gets on the school bus. I don't even know what that was all about, but it was funny as hell.
2: What's that?
3: The end, where the principal gets on the school bus because his car got towed. Anyway.
2: That's when he kind of gave up.
3: No, he had to give up.
2: Yeah.
3: Because, you know, the dog bit him up and he was in their house and he was outed and all that. Anyway, but whatever. We're talking about Mia Sara. I'm sorry.
2: Yeah.
3: We'll go back to Mia. So Mia was not happy with working
2: on
3: the set.
2: Sara played Ferris's girlfriend, right, Sloan.
3: Mm-hmm.
2: It was in 1986.
3: 40 years ago. Yeah. My God.
2: So she was only 17 at the time. Which was the youngest member of the cast.
3: Oh, okay.
2: She said she never really connected with anybody.
3: Yeah.
2: With writer-director John Hughes.
3: That's interesting.
2: I know. I mean,
3: John was, you know, he did nothing but teen movies. Kinda.
2: Right.
3: Macaulay Culkin got along when Macaulay was like 8 or 9 on Home Alone. So.
2: Right.
3: Oh, well.
2: And I'm sure.
3: Maybe he didn't understand 17-year-olds. Or maybe because she was a female. He probably steered clear, you know, not to want to, you know, I don't know. Anyway, not do anything, but to be accused of doing something inappropriate. How's that? 40 years
2: that
3: ago.
2: That worked.
3: 40 years ago, I don't think it would have mattered. But, I mean, it matters, but oh well. Continue. What did he do that they didn't connect? They didn't connect? John Hughes. Everybody loves John Hughes.
2: According to Mia,
3: mm-hmm.
2: Hughes wanted the young actors to bond over classic French films.
3: French film? Wow, that doesn't sound right. That also sounds inappropriate all of a sudden. We will watch some French films together. Wow.
2: There we got a whole bondage thing going on. I mean, bondage.
3: What did you say? Bonding. Bonding, not bondage. Oh, my God. It's like, oh, my God.
2: All right. All the bonding is going on, right?
3: Bonding.
2: With French films and such.
3: Yep.
2: And she said she was just a snotty New York kid.
3: Snotty
2: never
3: New York
2: seen
3: kid.
2: Them all, and was not word. Exactly making herself easy to know.
3: Yeah.
2: And so, in other words, the director brought art films to the party, and the teenagers showed up.
3: I hope they were clean art films, because this is sounding very inappropriate, John Hughes. I mean, he's not with us anymore, but, I mean, ew, that sounds inappropriate. Doesn't it sound inappropriate? Like he brought, like, stag films, porn films or something.
2: Well, I know. It does sound inappropriate.
3: But it's not porn. It's French art, which it has nothing to do with Ferris Bueller's Day Off. It's crazy. Oh, well. He was in Chicago for a reason, maybe. He didn't like coming to Hollywood. I know that. They shot the majority of the movie in Chicago. They did shoot the house. The house, Ferris Bueller's house, is here in Long Beach, though. Yeah. But the rest of the movie, all shot in Chicago area. He built, like, sound stages in an abandoned high school gym. That's where they shot a lot of these movies, Home Alone and they did The Breakfast. He didn't like coming to Hollywood.
2: So Mia says that acting itself was never a particularly happy, she thinks it was a very happy career for her.
3: Huh.
2: She eventually left Hollywood to focus on writing poetry.
3: Oh my. Okay. Well, good for her.
2: Enough said about that.
3: Yeah, right.
2: There's just not much to say about
3: that. There really isn't anything to say about that. I would say that, but yeah, okay.
2: But she says she does understand how much the movie means to generations of fans, and she says she doesn't want to ruin anyone's memory.
3: Why would she want? Yeah, no, because, you know, we love that movie. We love that movie. All right. And we don't want our memories missed or messed up with. Good for Mia Sara. Stan Camp and Morgan.

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2: It's 7:04.
3: From Feature Story News in Brussels, I'm William Denslow. Iran has accused the United Arab Emirates of actively participating in military strikes against Iran. The comments were made during a heated exchange at the BRICS Security Summit in New Delhi on Tuesday. India's National Security Advisor opened the two-day gathering of security chiefs from all 11 BRICS nations by welcoming the reopening of the Strait of Hormuz. Neha Punia reports.
4: Ajit Doval, when he threw open that discussion earlier on Tuesday, said that there is cautious optimism about that deal, and he's really hoping, along with other BRICS members, that this will stick, because that will have a huge impact on energy security for much of the global south. It will also help clear up supply chain issues and bottlenecks that have impacted everything from fuel supply to fertilizer supply for member countries.
3: India's foreign ministry said Beijing and Delhi have made progress towards a gradual normalization of ties, while Beijing's readout urged both countries to respect each other's core interests. The meeting is Wang Yi's first visit to India since August last year, and is seen as laying the groundwork for a possible visit by Chinese President Xi Jinping to India for the BRICS summit later this year. Ishan Garg reports from New Delhi.
5: So far, the BRICS bloc has been facing internal friction, mainly due to US-Iran war, with two members of the BRICS bloc, the UAE and Iran, finding themselves on the opposite sides of the conflict. But apart from the main security chiefs meeting, bilateral meetings are also catching attention. India's National Security Advisor met with China's Foreign Minister Wang Yi, who is here in New Delhi for the BRICS talks, with both countries saying that they want to advance the relationship over the next few months and years.
3: Co-mediators Pakistan and Qatar say the opening round of US-Iran peace talks in Switzerland were conducted in a positive and constructive atmosphere. The talks are the first under the 60-day window set out by the Islamabad Memorandum, the 14-point framework agreement signed last week to end the war, with Iran's nuclear program and ballistic missile arsenal still unresolved. Hira Mustafa reports for Islamabad.
6: High-level talks with the Pakistani Prime Minister Shehbaz Sharif, as well as the Foreign Minister Ishaq Dar. Officials here in the capital are hoping that the lifting of some sanctions from Iran during the Lucerne summit is paving a way to restart the progress on Iran-Pakistan gas pipeline that will help strengthen the economic cooperation between the two countries, which has been stalled over the years due to sanctions on Iran.
3: And a heat wave continues to blanket Europe. The UK is set to record its hottest day in June on record, with temperatures expected to top 35 degrees Celsius or 95 degrees Fahrenheit. 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
1: here's your forecast for Ajo.
11: For Tuesday, going to be sunny and toasty with a high near 107. Tonight, partly cloudy, low right around 78. For our Wednesday, mostly sunny and toasty, high near 108. Wednesday night, mostly clear, low right around 80. Thursday, sunny and toasty, high near 108. Currently in Ajo, it's 86 degrees.
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13: 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Karaoke Friday nights at 9 p.m. The Choo Choo on Highway 85 in Ajo.
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19: 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You'll find it.
21: Wedding season has apparently become its own line item in the household budget. Yeah, it's not cheap to go to weddings. New survey finds that nearly one-third of Americans expect to spend at least $600 attending a wedding this year.
22: Wow.
21: Yeah.
22: And you're not even in the wedding party?
21: Yeah, right. While almost one in five say they'd, they'll spend more than $1,000 by the time it's all over.
22: With travel.
21: Travel, and, yeah. Hotel rooms, gifts, new clothes, bachelor or bachelorette parties, transportation costs are adding up quickly, of course. But despite the expense, most people aren't willing to miss a close friend's big day. And then you worry about destination weddings. You know, it's like, come, you know, share our happy day with us in Venice. You got to get there yourself.
22: In 2 days.
21: We've booked a bunch of rooms, but you got to get there yourself. 90% of respondents said that they would give something up to attend a best friend's wedding. Well,
22: that's nice.
21: That's very nice.
22: But why?
21: I know, right?
22: They're not going to know.
21: Well, they are if you're in the wedding party. The biggest sacrifices include dining out, takeout meals, shopping, nights out with friends, and even those daily coffee runs. Now, if you're going to be at a destination wedding with somebody, you're going to be there for a few days. You're going to be there on the ground, right?
22: And that's their gift. You coming, paying all the airfare, that's your gift.
21: That would be great. Yep. That would be great. But you know better.
22: I do.
21: Anyway, some people said they'd cancel gym memberships or give up dating apps to make room in the budget for a wedding. Wait a minute. If you give up dating apps, how are you going to ever find love and get married? Younger adults appear to be feeling the biggest pinch. Millennials and Gen Zers far more likely to spend over $1,000 attending weddings. It's because they live at home. They can. The survey also found that social media may be raising expectations, making every wedding feel like it has to look like a celebrity event. I get that. No, that's the thing right now.
22: Everyone thinks they have to do the last person.
21: Well, that's everything. That's not just weddings, bar mitzvahs, everything.
22: Right, yeah. Quinceañeras.
21: Yeah. Well, I don't know. I mean, it's...
22: But to do it just nice and simple is actually coming back in style.
21: That would be nice. Yeah. But I also know that if you elope, you save thousands and thousands of dollars by not having a big wedding. So I know people want to be around their friends, blah, blah. But, you know, at the end of the day, have your wedding, elope, and then come back and have your reception. You know, your party, if you will.
22: Yeah.
21: And if you want people to bring presents, bring presents. If you want them to do a potluck, then it's not as big a deal. You know, come to our party, celebrate us, and by the way, bring a side dish for 10.
22: And presents.
21: And a present. There's a nice way of saying that. It's we're a registered target. That's the way you do it. That's the way you do it. Weddings, they're not cheap for anybody.

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1: Z89.3, small town, big radio. Relationship experts have identified five habits that deeply happy couples still practice.
2: Okay, I'm ready for that. Ready.
1: The surprising part, most of them sound like activities that would cause a teenager to ask, wait, people actually do that? Here we go with the five old-fashioned things happy couples still do. Number one, leave little love notes, you know, actual handwritten notes. On paper, using a pen. It's basically texting, but with trees involved. Number two, exchange long letters. Love letters. Ooh. Instead of just sending K or thumbs up emoji, couples sometimes write complete thoughts containing multiple sentences to one another. Imagine that. Number three, practice. Practice common courtesies. Opening doors. Saying thank you. Generally acting like the other person isn't your unpaid roommate. Okay. Number four, woo each other.
2: Woo. Woo.
1: Apparently you're supposed to keep dating the person after you've convinced them to move in or get married.
2: You can't stop dating.
1: Apparently that's a thing. Surprise dates and thoughtful gestures are still a thing. People, remember that. And finally, number five, have dinner together with no phones. No phones. Experts say putting your phones away during dinner helps intimacy. Couples report initially struggling to identify the person sitting across from them. I don't recognize you without your phone. The study suggests romance isn't dead. It's just buried underneath 847 unopened texts, three streaming services, and someone checking fantasy football scores during the appetizer round. There you go. Some old-fashioned relationship habits brought up to right now, 2026.

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1: It is time for some tasty bits.
2: One of my best parts of the day. And today will be my first experience with Detroit-style pizza that I will hunt down. Hunt down like a dirty dog.
1: And all right.
2: I have some.
1: Here are some things you probably didn't know yesterday. Sweden imports more live crawfish from the U.S. than any other country. 90% of all crawfish consumed in the U.S. is produced in Louisiana. Yep, we know that. That's where the crawfish grow. When you look down at your phone, the amount of pressure on your spine is the equivalent of putting a 60-pound weight on your neck. 60-pound.
2: Yeah.
1: So if you do it an hour a day, that really adds up. Might cause you serious problems down the line. How about serious problems now? I've got serious problems now with my neck and my back. The post office's unofficial motto about neither snow nor rain will stop the mail actually comes from the Royal Mounted Carriers in ancient Persia from around 1440 BC. 440 BC, I should
2: say. Wow. Yeah. How do they know this stuff?
1: I don't know. It was written somewhere.
2: Written and passed down and
1: over. That's right.
2: Sung around by campfire.
1: Yeah. There's only been one time on Wheel of Fortune where the answer to the puzzle actually was Wheel of Fortune. It happened back in April 2001. And Antarctica is the biggest desert on Earth, even though there's no sand. The definition of a desert is a barren area where there's very little rain and poor living conditions for plants and animals. I would say Antarctica is poor living conditions for anybody or anything. Too cold. All right, there you go. Those are our tasty bits for today.

0: 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There's a new dating trend out. I can't believe what it's called. It's called Maybe Later Ship. Is this something that you can now mark on your Facebook? You know, it's a, in a relationship, it's complicated, and maybe later ship. That's basically what it means.
1: Can you mark yourself safe for maybe later?
0: Yeah. Right? The relationship stays stuck in maybe later mode is kind of the deal. I wish some games had that. You know, you could like, when you get to a really hard level in a game and you go like, you keep playing it, and you keep bombing. It's like, can I go back down and do something else and come back to this one? Maybe later.
1: That would be nice.
0: Yeah. This is when someone likes you enough to keep texting and hanging out. Uh-huh. And of course, accepting dinner invitations.
1: Is it friends with benefits? Is that what it is?
0: Well, maybe, but not enough to actually commit to a relationship. Instead, they say things like, I'm not ready. Maybe someday. Or let's just see where things go.
1: So this is before there's ever like a mutual...
0: I think so. Yeah. Yeah.
1: Huh.
0: So, but meanwhile, weeks turn into months while one person waits for a relationship to become official. Experts say the person doing the delaying...
1: Stringing along.
0: Yep. Often enjoys the companionship, the attention, even the emotional support without taking the next step.
1: And well, the person who's doing the stringing...
0: Yeah.
1: That person...
0: Yeah.
1: If this is a casual, hey, let's get together and hang, there's plenty of time to be dating the field.
0: Well, yeah, that's true too. Yeah, because that non-committal thing could be that maybe they're not being, well, maybe they don't feel like they have to be, you know, what's the word I'm looking for? Committed, well, not committed, but exclusive to that person, right? Maybe they don't feel like they have to be exclusive to that person, but they're not telling that person. That's the other thing. Maybe
1: right, and they're not together every day.
0: Yeah, that's right.
1: So,
0: but how can you expect one person to put their life on hold for you if maybe they don't want to put their life on hold?
1: There are people that will do that.
0: See?
1: And they're the same. I'll just leave it at that. There's people that will do that.
0: Yep.
1: They feel that they're needy in that way.
0: You know, if somebody's saying maybe later with no real timeline, then you need to believe them. That's where they're at. And that's where you need to make your decision. I don't know why we give relationship advice on this show, because we're not relationship experts. We're not experts at anything. Really, we're not. We know nothing about anything.
1: We really don't. But
0: otherwise,
1: if someone's saying
0: we have a real job.
1: And you see that it's still maybe later after a while, and you're not getting your commitment, or it's not exclusive, or you don't know.
0: No matter how much you like this other person, no matter how much you like this other person, after a while, and this is our advice, probably not going to get them to make a commitment. You know.
1: Well, you need to take care of yourself.
0: And oh, by the way, if you break up with them.
1: Uh-huh.
0: And they start knocking on the door going like, okay, I'm ready to make a commitment, and maybe you can talk again. But, you know, maybe it'll take that.
1: No, it's their turn. Kinda, it's their turn to say, well, maybe later.
0: Well, yeah. Playing hard to get is always kind of an attraction, is it not? Anyway, maybe later ship. That's what you call it. And we should be seeing that online any day now. I'm thinking. Yeah.

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1: Time for a little yes or BS.
2: Oh, it's Tuesday.
1: Mm-hmm. It's the history of the Motor Hotel.
2: The Motor Hotel.
1: No-tell motel.
2: I see what you're doing because, you know, it's summertime. Road trips. I like that.
1: That's right.
3: Okay.
1: The term...
2: I want to take a road trip.
1: That'd be nice. The term motel is a combination of the words hotel and motel.
2: Oh, that's a yes. Yeah, okay, I mean...
1: So that, was a gimme.
2: That's a gimme.
1: Okay. All right.
2: Yeah.
1: Yes or BS? Mm. The first motel in America charged guests $1 a night.
2: Ooh. $1 a night. That sounds good. No, I think that's a yes.
1: That's a BS, actually.
2: Really?
1: It is. Huh. The first recognized motel, which was called the Milestone Motel...
2: The Milestone Motel.
1: ...in California...
2: Uh-huh.
1: Charged about $1.25 a night.
2: $1.25?
1: Yep, and it opened...
2: Highway robbery.
1: Well, it's especially for the time, it opened in 1925.
2: 1925. Yeah. Wow, that was kind of high. $1.25 was a lot of money in 1925.
1: That's what I'm thinking, anyway. Uh-huh. When was the last time
2: That whole song, King of the Road, talks about rooms for rent, uh-huh. 50 cents? That was not written in 1925, I guarantee you. It was written much later. Oh, that's a room, though. It's not a motel. Same. Huh. Okay.
1: Yes or BS?
2: Yeah.
1: Early hotels often included garages attached to each room.
2: Oh, wouldn't that have been nice? But I don't think so.
1: Nope, it's a yes.
2: It's a yes? Really?
1: Not that I've ever seen one or heard of it happening.
2: Yeah.
1: But many early motor hotels featured individual garages or parking spaces directly beside each room to appeal to road travelers.
2: Well, parking spaces, yes. There's still motels that have parking spaces right next to your room. As long as you can get in it.
1: Yeah.
2: You know, except the guy next to you has three cars with him. Yeah. He took your space.
1: He has a driveway, right?
2: No, they all have a driveway. Yeah, they all have a parking place. But so no, if you
1: take up the sidewalk with your van, it shouldn't matter.
2: Yeah, but if the motel's really full and you get there kind of late, there's not going to be any spaces left. So you're going to be parking down at the end of the road.
1: I know, I always hate that. Well, all spaces need to be marked accordingly.
2: No, some places they are. This is for room, 45. Yeah.
1: I know. Yes or BS. Mm. The world's largest motel once had more than 5,000 rooms.
2: Wow, that's a lot of rooms. I don't even think the world's largest hotel has 5,000 rooms. I'm going to say that's BS because I happen to know how many rooms there are like at the Walt Disney Beach Club in Florida, and it's huge. It's like a mile long, and I think they only have like 1,700 rooms. So 5,000 rooms is impossible. Not possible. It's possible, but no. I say BS. what do you say? I say BS.
1: See here. BS is ding, ding, ding, right on the money.
2: Okay.
1: So while some hotels have thousands of rooms, which just seems a little much to me.
2: Yep.
1: Traditional motels, they've never been that big.
2: No, a motel
1: and a hotel are a little bit different in their capacity.
2: 5,000 rooms, no matter what it is just outrageous.
1: Yeah, that's not a
2: motel. That's a lot of rooms.
1: That's not a motel. To me, that's not a motel.
2: No, not a motel.
1: No. No, motels, the car is parked out by the door.
2: That's a lot of motels. All right, we got time for one more.
1: Okay. I'll ask you one that I know you're going to get.
2: Okay.
1: And it's going to be an easy one.
2: Okay.
1: But
2: okay.
1: How could we not ask this one?
2: All right.
1: John Van Camp, yes or BS?
2: What?
1: Route 66 helped fuel the explosion of motels across America.
2: Absolutely. It was one of the main reasons motels even exist to this day. Because that's where it all started, out there on the Mother Road, Route 66. Yes, indeed. And those are our yes or BSs for this week. Sing off on that.

0: 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Coming to you from the Desert Sunita Community Health Center studio in the heart of the Ajo Plaza. 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
1: It's 8:06.
2: From Feature Story News in Brussels, I'm William Denslow. Iran has accused the United Arab Emirates of actively participating in military strikes against Iran. The comments were made during a heated exchange at the BRICS Security Summit in New Delhi on Tuesday. India's National Security Advisor opened the two-day gathering of security chiefs from all 11 BRICS nations by welcoming the reopening of the Strait of Hormuz. Neha Punia reports.
3: Ajit Doval, when he threw open that discussion earlier on Tuesday, said that there is cautious optimism about that deal, and he's really hoping, along with other BRICS members, that this will stick, because that will have a huge impact on energy security for much of the global south. It'll also help clear up supply chain issues and bottlenecks that have impacted everything from fuel supply to fertilizer supply for member countries.
2: India's foreign ministry said Beijing and Delhi have made progress towards a gradual normalization of ties, while Beijing's readout urged both countries to respect each other's core interests. The meeting is Wang Yi's first visit to India since August last year, and is seen as laying the groundwork for a possible visit by Chinese President Xi Jinping to India for the BRICS summit later this year. Ishan Garg reports from New Delhi.
4: So far, the BRICS bloc has been facing internal friction, mainly due to US-Iran war, with two members of the BRICS bloc, the UAE and Iran, finding themselves on the opposite sides of the conflict. But apart from the main security chiefs meeting, bilateral meetings are also catching attention. India's National Security Advisor met with China's Foreign Minister Wang Yi, who is here in New Delhi for the BRICS talks, with both countries saying that they want to advance the relationship over the next few months and years.
2: Co-mediators Pakistan and Qatar say the opening round of US-Iran peace talks in Switzerland were conducted in a positive and constructive atmosphere. The talks are the first under the 60-day window set out by the Islamabad Memorandum, the 14-point framework agreement signed last week to end the war, with Iran's nuclear program and ballistic missile arsenal still unresolved. Hira Mustafa reports for Islamabad.
5: High-level talks with the Pakistani Prime Minister Shehbaz Sharif, as well as the Foreign Minister Ishaq Dar. Officials here in the capital are hoping that the lifting of some sanctions from Iran during the Lucerne summit is paving a way to restart the progress on Iran-Pakistan gas pipeline that will help strengthen the economic cooperation between the two countries, which has been stalled over the years due to sanctions on Iran.
2: And a heat wave continues to blanket Europe. The UK is set to record its hottest day in June on record, with temperatures expected to top 35 degrees Celsius or 95 degrees Fahrenheit. From bureaus worldwide, this is FSN.
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0: From the Desert Diamond Casino Y Weather Center, here's your forecast for Ajo.
9: For Tuesday, going to be sunny and toasty with a high near 107. Tonight, partly cloudy, low right around 78. For our Wednesday, mostly sunny and toasty, high near 108. Wednesday night, mostly clear, low right around 80. Thursday, sunny and toasty, high near 108. Currently in Ajo, it's 90 degrees.
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17: "I knew you'd put your eye out with that thing."
14: From "I Just Hope You're Happy" to "Na na na na na," no one says it with their tongue sticking out better than the "I Told You So" cards. New from American Gratings.
18: Apparently, James Bond didn't really need that specific watch. The characters on sitcoms don't naturally hold soda labels toward the camera, and nobody casually discusses their favorite SUV during a family argument. A new survey finds that 45% of Americans regularly notice product placement in movies, television shows, and streaming series.
19: Naturally.
18: Younger viewers are especially good at spotting the advertising hidden in plain sight. Yep, food and beverage brands are the easiest to notice, with more than 3/4 of viewers saying they spot them. Cars, smartphones, technology products all rank high. And about 40% of adults believe product placement is much more obvious today than it was just a few years ago. However, most people don't seem to mind. More than half say it's an effective form of advertising. If you watch some sitcoms, though, if they don't have product placement, they will replace the name on whatever the packaging is.
19: So you catch a can of Coke, whatever, or something.
18: Yeah. Well, no, you watch The Big Bang Theory in the cafeteria.
19: Sometimes I'll catch the name in like the corner of a.
18: Well, all of this stuff has been repackaged, so like a can of soda won't say Diet Coke; it'll say something else, and that's because they don't get any money from Coca-Cola. But of course, watching American Idol for the last 20 some odd years, the judges all have. Coca-Cola with them, on the desk in a Coca-Cola branded glass. Yeah. Who knows if they're drinking Coke or not, but it looks like they're drinking Coke. And that's because Coca-Cola pays pretty penny for that. They do.
19: They do.
18: Yeah.
19: Any product placement is going to pay buku bucks.
18: Well, and the other thing is that I've never seen this since like the 60s. You see these old shows on like... My TV and stuff like that. Uh-huh. If you watch the credits, it might say who provided the cars. Cars provided by Pontiac or
19: Oldsmobile.
18: Yeah, always there's some sort of, not all, but they're also, they would give credit product placement to the wardrobes, like men's suits and women's fashions. Yep. Yeah, watch those old credits. There's a lot in there. But anyway, look, the biggest complaint comes when the placement feels forced, not natural. So as characters awkwardly talk about products or logos appearing so often, they distract from the story. And the strategy appears to work.
19: Yeah.
18: Nearly half of viewers say they've taken some action after seeing a product on screen.
19: Okay.
18: Including searching online or discussing with friends or making a purchase. Because nothing says natural conversation quite like a detective pausing a murder investigation to compliment the smooth taste of an ice-cold Diet Coke. This tastes really good. All right, back to the interrogation. There you go. Van Camp and Morgan. For just a chance.

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0: Ay, cuida, cuida.
1: No, no, no, no.
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3: Time for Van Camp and Morgan's birthday extravaganza.
2: Woot!
3: Woody hoo hoo.
2: What's up?
3: Selma Blair.
2: Ooh, Selma. I think we decided last year she was over the age of 50. Hang on. Let me think
3: she
2: about
3: is.
2: It. Let me think about it. Yeah, she's over the age of 50. 54?
3: You are correct, sir.
2: Okay.
3: Strong start.
2: Woo,
3: Frances McDormand.
2: The Oscar winner.
3: Yes.
2: Of course, she was in the Fargo movie, but apparently not the TV series. Yeah. She was in a bunch of stuff, but she won, I think it was called like 3 Billboards, something like that. She won an Oscar for that. Frances is she 75?
3: Frances is 69.
2: Oh, sorry, Frances. My bad.
3: Yeah, so.
2: My bad.
3: You know, I hope she's not listening today.
2: No,
3: I realize that you thought she was 75.
2: Sure, she's not.
3: Writer, director, Joss Whedon.
2: Joss. The Avengers, right?
3: Joss Whedon.
2: Agents of S.H.I.E.L.D. Buffy. He started with Buffy.
3: Yeah.
2: Joss is 62.
3: Yes.
2: Okay.
3: Okay, here's a big one for you.
2: Who's a big one?
3: Melissa Roche.
2: Melissa Roche from The Big Bang Theory?
3: Yes.
2: You know, I love her. And I'm sorry that they canceled Night Court. I thought that was kind of a cute... It was contrived, but it was cute. And Melissa's on the Big Bang Theory podcast, season 3. Been listening to her this week.
3: Okay.
2: Matter of fact, cool. Talking to Jessica Rodner. Melissa, by the way, that's not her real voice. Her Bernadette voice. Not her real voice.
3: No.
2: But she is only like 4 foot something. Melissa is 46?
3: Melissa is 46.
2: Uh-huh. Look at me.
3: I was going to try to do a drum roll, but I did not succeed.
2: Okay. All right.
3: Yeah, she's 46, right. Which I find... She doesn't look 46.
2: She doesn't look 46, but remember, she was on Big Bang Theory. She was on Big Bang Theory for 10 of the 12 years.
3: I know, but she's so tiny. And
2: I know, and she's been on Night Court for 3 seasons. So
3: I just want to put her in my pocket and take her home with me.
2: She's like 13 years from when she started acting. So
3: Ted Shackelford.
2: Ted is... is he 81 today?
3: He's 80.
2: I'm close.
3: Former American Idol judge / mentor / played with Journey for a little while.
2: Oh.
3: Doghouse himself, Randy Jackson.
2: Randy is 70 today.
3: You're correct.
2: He only played with Journey for 1 album, by the way.
3: Is that it?
2: Yeah, Raised on Radio.
3: Well, still, that's something.
2: That's
3: though.
2: Something.
3: I mean, you know, yeah. That's an experience.
2: He gets a little bit of coin for that.
3: KT Tunstall.
2: KT is 50.
3: 51. Maybe. And last is, but not least, is Jason Mraz.
2: Jason Mraz is 49 today, right?
3: Yes, sir.
2: And today's your birthday?
3: Happy birthday.

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1: Florida, oh Florida. It's lottery season in Florida.
0: Oh, it's always lottery season everywhere. Florida or not.
1: Florida, Florida, Florida. You got some crazy people out there. And this one is no exception.
0: All right. What do we got today?
1: A Florida Walmart employee is facing felony charges after deputies say she pocketed the receipt for a winning lottery ticket that belonged to an elderly customer.
0: Oh.
1: That's not nice.
0: Not nice. No,
1: that's not nice at all.
0: Huh.
1: According to investigators, the customer visited a Walmart neighborhood market near DeLand to claim about $2,700 in lottery winnings.
0: Okay.
1: So
0: that's a good amount of money.
1: It's some change, you know?
0: Yeah.
1: Don't kick it out of bed.
0: No.
1: Authorities say 40-year-old Tamika Hall was working the register. Now, Tamika, she helped process the claim, but the customer later realized that he never received the receipt needed to collect the money.
0: Huh.
1: Because, you know, they it has, like, the transaction numbers on it and stuff like that.
0: Okay.
1: When the customer...
0: Did she throw it away, or did she try and take their winnings?
1: Well, right now she's trying to take the winnings. Okay, that's what we know. And the guy who came to claim it couldn't because he didn't get the receipt.
0: Okay.
1: All right.
0: Great.
1: Now...
0: Wonderful.
1: Okay, so...
0: So...
1: Again?
0: I'm following. Okay.
1: When the customer returned to the store, management reviewed surveillance video.
0: Oh, you know, there's always a camera.
1: Gasp.
0: Yeah.
1: And allegedly saw Hall folding the receipt and placing it in her little vest pocket before she leaving work.
0: Yeah.
1: Well, and then Ms. Tamika told deputies that she became distracted by another customer.
0: Oh, sure she did.
1: And my gosh, she couldn't believe it. She intended to give the receipt to the manager.
0: Of course she did. Yeah. And
1: but
0: back to those people.
1: She just forgot.
0: She forgot all about it. What do you know?
1: Deputies later recovered the winnings receipt from her vehicle.
0: Oh, good. Yay.
1: Yay.
0: Yeah. Thank the maker.
1: So she was arrested on felony grand theft charge and has since lost her job, if you can imagine that.
0: Of course she has. Yeah.
1: And here's a reminder. If you win the lottery, protect that ticket immediately because apparently the odds of someone else winning your winnings are much better than the odds of winning them in the first place.
0: Well, I mean that's what makes the odds even better because, you know, they come back to the place where they bought the ticket.
1: They return to the scene of the crime.
0: That's right. And if you know what you're doing, you can... Well, I don't know. I don't want to encourage people to do that. But that's...
1: No.
0: But she's going to jail. She's going up river. Felonies.
1: Oh, you betcha.
0: Felonies. Not good. All right. There you go. That's our crazy crime story for today.

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1: America's relationship with beer may be entering a dry spell. Now, not counting Boston this last couple of weeks when they ran out of beer. New industry numbers show beer sales fell 3% in 2025. Production has dropped to its lowest level in more than a decade. Experts say consumers now have more choices than ever, including non-alcoholic drinks, hard seltzers, canned cocktails, and THC-infused beverages were legal. People are also spending less time out socializing, and that means fewer opportunities to gather around a bucket of suds. I mean, cold ones. Yeah.
2: You're talking beer.
1: I'm talking beer.
2: Bucket of suds bucket. Never mind.
1: Yeah, no,
2: Beer
1: can be called suds.
2: I know.
1: Craft breweries are feeling the squeeze as well. About 60% reported lower production last year. More than 300 breweries closed nationwide. Only 5 states saw any growth in the number of craft breweries.
2: But I guess even though you can explain it 17 ways till Sunday, I don't know that I still understand why they're closing.
1: Well, breweries are closing because, you know, they're not making any money. I mean, that's part of it. Uh-huh. When it comes to the major breweries, a lot of the smaller nationwide breweries or regional breweries are being sucked up by the big guys, as always. That's what happens.
2: Okay.
1: So, you know, you go to Milwaukee, which used to be a really big beer town. Apparently, you know, all the big guys have left, I think, except a couple of them. But there used to be breweries all over Milwaukee. Oh, my God. Brewers are also facing higher costs for ingredients, packaging, and transportation, of course, forcing many to raise prices. I know I'm not crazy about paying more than $1 a bottle for beer in the store, but you almost have to now.
2: Right.
1: You know, I bought a 12-pack of my favorite, 805, the other day. It was $15, which everybody would say that's a good price. And it is a good price.
2: What was it?
1: It's 12 bottles of 805 for $15. So a little more than $1 a bottle.
2: Yeah, so did it used to be at a better price?
1: Yes. Either? Oh, yeah. I could usually, when they're on sale, you could usually get a 12-pack for around $10.
2: Oh.
1: You know, Americans have not stopped drinking. Hand up. No, we haven't. They just started cheating on beer with everything else in the refrigerator. There is some fake weird stuff out there nowadays. I do not like seltzers, hard seltzers. I don't like those kinds of canned drinks like ice, White Claws and things like that. Not my cup of tea.
2: Well, you know,
1: I prefer the old beer.
2: I think everyone. A lot of people, not everyone, can't say everyone. A lot of people, maybe more women, I don't know, go through and it could be very short, a chick beer phase.
1: Oh, yeah, there's that.
2: Those drinks with 5% content.
1: Well, and they're not really beer. They're like malt liquor, you know, and they're flavored. They're not made with wine. Wine spritzers are not made with wine. I don't know how they can get away with calling them wine.
2: What are they made with?
1: They're made with malt liquor.
2: Really?
1: Yeah. Wine, anyway.
2: Anyway.
1: It's just easier to do it that way. Wine adjacent? I don't know. Anyway. There you go. We're drinking less beer. Maybe, you know, that's good for our waistlines. our Who Cares News is next.

0: 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It is time for the Who Cares News headlines. Here's Morgan.
1: Olivia Wilde says her relationship with Harry Styles was much happier than the public ever realized.
0: Yeah, whatever.
1: She appeared on the Call Her Daddy podcast, and she said she often felt like the media was talking about a completely different person and a completely different relationship than the one she was actually living.
0: So but she took her salad dressing. Nobody's going to know what I'm talking about. That's okay.
1: I have taken my own salad dressing before.
0: She took her salad dressing to from Jason. That's what he said. Uh-huh. She took her special salad dressing with her. I don't know.
1: Oh, that's right. Yes, remember? Yes, yes. Yes. Mm-hmm.
0: Anyway. I have to start listening to that podcast, Call Her Daddy, because a lot of people are on that. A lot of celebs. I'll have to give a listen to that. Call her daddy.
1: She pushed back against rumors that she was neglecting her children, and she explained that she shares custody with Jason Sudeikis and simply wasn't with her kids all the time.
0: Yeah, I mean, everybody likes to go there. It's like they want to make the woman out to be like the tawdry part of the relationship. Uh-huh. Oh, you should be home taking care of your children. Well, no, not if dad has them, you know?
1: Right.
0: I agree with her on that. She wasn't just running around. She was making a movie. She was making that movie, which she probably shouldn't have made because it didn't do very well. And there's bad blood with her and Florence Pugh, and it's just such a thing. And then her and Harry split up.
1: Yeah.
0: All right. Anyway.
1: But anywho. So she also said that she believes some of the criticism came from the intense attention surrounding Harry and their 10-year age difference.
0: Well, that had something to do with
1: that. There was a little bit about that.
0: That's kind of a Cradle Robin thing, huh? I mean, he was legal, but...
1: He was legal.
0: Yeah.
1: Looking back, she calls the relationship the loveliest.
0: Aw.
1: And she described it as sweet.
0: Aw.
1: And domestic. Mm. And kind. And according to Olivia, the two created a private little bubble together. And despite the headlines, she says the outside noise never got inside.
0: Yeah, I think he just liked her watermelon sugar. Did I say that on the radio?
1: Yeah, you're horrible. Madonna says the long-planned movie about her life fell apart.
0: Okay.
1: Because
0: why?
1: Because Hollywood couldn't afford her story.
0: Oh, jeez.
1: Hollywood couldn't afford her story.
0: I'm so glad that Madonna thinks so much of herself. Oh my gosh.
1: She spent 2 years writing the script.
0: Oh, of course she did.
1: And developing the project with Universal.
0: Of course she did.
1: With Julia Garner attached to play her.
0: To play her. Okay. Yep. So she handpicked who was going to play her.
1: Yep.
0: She wrote her own script.
1: Yep.
0: She probably told Universal she wanted $4 million for the script. And they probably told her to pound sand. That's what happens.
1: So Madonna says her life has been huge and required a big budget film, not a scaled down version. And she even suggested filming in Serbia to save money.
0: Serbia? Oh my God. Wow.
1: But she said the studio was not interested.
0: Thanks, Madonna, for helping out your fellow workers here in the United States.
1: Right.
0: By taking your film to Serbia. Jeez.
1: Yeah. So she later explored turning the project into a television series.
0: Well, no, that's what you do. You go to you got a Netflix thing.
1: But that also stalled.
0: Yeah, it's still going to cost a bunch of money.
1: So Madonna says she couldn't even use her own script without buying it back from the studio at what she called an extortionist price.
0: She got paid. That's why she had to buy it back. She got paid up front.
1: Yeah, so material girl, material budget.
0: Material budget. I don't want to belittle this. I just want to say up front that even if she made a movie about her life, doubtful that a lot of people would pay money to go see it. They would watch it on a streamer, but I doubt that's not a movie. She's not Taylor Swift. That's not a movie people are going to go to the theater to watch. Sorry, Madonna. Love you, babe. Let's do lunch.
1: At one time, I think she had a better shot.
0: Oh, of course she did.
1: Earlier.
0: But, I mean, she's not that person anymore. But she does get a lot of people to come to her Oscar after party.
1: Oh, yeah.
0: Anyway, that's all the news we could fit into today. More tomorrow. Have a great day, and
1: that's all the news you could care less about for today.

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2: It's 9 o'clock.
3: From Feature Story News in Brussels, I'm William Denslow. Iran has accused the United Arab Emirates of actively participating in military strikes against Iran. The comments were made during a heated exchange at the BRICS Security Summit in New Delhi on Tuesday. India's National Security Advisor opened the two-day gathering of security chiefs from all 11 BRICS nations by welcoming the reopening of the Strait of Hormuz. Neha Punia reports.
4: Ajit Doval, when he threw open that discussion earlier on Tuesday, said that there is cautious optimism about that deal, and he's really hoping, along with other BRICS members, that this will stick because that will have a huge impact on energy security for much of the global south. It'll also help clear up supply chain issues and bottlenecks that have impacted everything from fuel supply to fertilizer supply for member countries.
3: India's foreign ministry said Beijing and Delhi have made progress towards a gradual normalization of ties, while Beijing's readout urged both countries to respect each other's core interests. The meeting is Wang Yi's first visit to India since August last year, and is seen as laying the groundwork for a possible visit by Chinese President Xi Jinping to India for the BRICS summit later this year. Ishan Garg reports from New Delhi.
5: So far, the BRICS bloc has been facing internal friction, mainly due to US-Iran war, with two members of the BRICS bloc, the UAE and Iran, finding themselves on the opposite sides of the conflict. But apart from the main security chiefs meeting, bilateral meetings are also catching attention. India's National Security Advisor met with China's Foreign Minister Wang Yi, who is here in New Delhi for the BRICS talks, with both countries saying that they want to advance the relationship over the next few months and years.
3: Co-mediators Pakistan and Qatar say the opening round of US-Iran peace talks in Switzerland were conducted in a positive and constructive atmosphere. The talks are the first under the 60-day window set out by the Islamabad Memorandum, the 14-point framework agreement signed last week to end the war, with Iran's nuclear program and ballistic missile arsenal still unresolved. Hira Mustafa reports for Islamabad.
6: High-level talks with the Pakistani Prime Minister Shehbaz Sharif, as well as the Foreign Minister Ishaq Dar. Officials here in the capital are hoping that the lifting of some sanctions from Iran during the Lucerne summit is paving a way to restart the progress on Iran-Pakistan gas pipeline that will help strengthen the economic cooperation between the two countries, which has been stalled over the years due to sanctions on Iran.
3: And a heatwave continues to blanket Europe. The UK is set to record its hottest day in June on record, with temperatures expected to top 35 degrees Celsius, or 95 degrees Fahrenheit. From bureaus worldwide, this is FSN.
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9: From the Desert Diamond Casino Y Weather Center, here's your forecast for Ajo.
11: For Tuesday, going to be sunny and toasty with a high near 107. Tonight, partly cloudy, low right around 78. For our Wednesday, mostly sunny and toasty, high near 108. Wednesday night, mostly clear, low right around 80. Thursday, sunny and toasty, high near 108. Currently in Ajo, it's 94 degrees.
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17: You've made it. 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It's time for hour four, kids. Yeah.
18: Feels so good.
17: Doesn't it, though? The best hour on the radio? Because we're here, and you're here, and you get us, and we get you.
18: Yeah.
17: Yeah. 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It's hour four, kids. Let's see here. We got our fast facts you can use if you can listen fast enough. And a great stupid list from June, the summer of 2023. Top things guys never outgrow from their childhood. You're going to want to listen to that one. And our ICB stories and a lot more all coming your way this hour four. But let's say hello to the squad first. Hello, squad.
18: Simon Diane.
17: And Madam President.
18: Deb John.
17: Dr. Ian Stanley, I presume.
18: Hello, Doctor.
17: And?
18: Ed in Phoenix.
17: Let's not forget.
18: Tammy Clay and KC Joe.
17: And DF David Falls and Bruce Leach. All right, if you're ready, let's strap in. Let's start the engines. It's time for hour four, kids. And it starts
18: right now.

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1: Time for some fast facts you can use if you can listen fast enough. Here we go. Quickly.
2: Hey.
1: 24% of people will not fly on a commercial jet alone. 24%. That's true. Weird. That's where I don't have a problem with that. Do you have a problem with going by yourself?
2: No.
0: No, actually, no. I don't know.
1: Oh. 8% of people say cabbage ruins a salad. That's only 8%. I'm okay with it. I mean, I can take it or leave it. Sending a text to the wrong person is considered the most embarrassing thing people can do. Depends on what you say in the text, which could be even more embarrassing than just sending a text. New York State has the most professional lawyers and South Dakota has the least. That makes sense.
0: Yeah.
1: From a population standpoint, right?
0: Right.
1: According to one researcher, the single most persuasive word you can use at work is, yeah. Wow. Can you get that done? Yeah. Can you fix the copy machine? Yeah.
0: At some point, I actually thought about this last week.
1: Yeah.
0: Listening to you people see, talk yeah. to, yeah.
1: Persuasive.
0: Listening to like coworkers,
1: yeah.
0: you know, like in a meeting, talking to our bosses and a senior boss. And it's like things going, they ask this one person if whatever is going okay, this project we've been on. Yeah, it's all going good.
1: It's all good. Yeah.
0: And it just hits me sometimes that why just say the word yes, and then I catch myself doing it because that's all we say anymore is yeah.
1: Yeah.
0: Oh, yeah.
1: 30% of adults admit they've dressed while driving to work to save time. That's scary.
0: Unless I actually have not tried.
1: Hopefully they're not doing the driving.
0: Not in
1: hopefully
0: the driving
1: they're,
0: seat.
1: They're in the passenger seat. Survey found that 15% of breakups can be directly traced to the mother-in-law or boyfriend's mom. Yeah, I can see that. I can see that. Top six foods that make you fart are beans, corns, bell peppers, cauliflower, cabbage, and milk, but not broccoli. That's strange. I would have thought broccoli made you fart. 34% of adults tip for babysitting. And I wonder why they do that. I mean, it's not like the babysitter has to split their money with anybody else, right? Isn't that a tip? Like you're paying the babysitter? The number one chore that people hate the most is cleaning the kitchen oven.
0: That does not sound appealing to me. Well, I haven't really done it much in my life. But
1: a lot of ovens are self-cleaning, right? I mean, they don't always do a great job, but anyway. Close to 12% of us still have a lava lamp from our youth. Really? Wow. I didn't have a lava lamp. I bought lava lamps recently in the last 10 years. They're here in the studio somewhere. Yeah. A 25-year-old is 3 times more likely to have children compared to a 35-year-old. Boy, they're starting young. 25-year-old, 3 times more likely.
0: Well,
1: roughly 10% of American families will eat fish for dinner tonight, 10%.
0: Okay.
1: And 9 out of 10 American babies have had their pictures posted online, which is bad. Bad, bad, bad.
0: Yeah, it's bad.
1: Do not post pictures, especially when your children get a little older, like in their toddling years. You cannot have that, what's the word? Control over somebody who's going to need to make up for that later in life when they're grown. That's their choice if they want to be on social media. So you can't make that choice for them. Ladies and gentlemen, boys and girls, hide your babies from the social media, please. Makes me cringe when people show their kid. All right, and there you go. There's some fast facts you can use today. Get busy.

to the top. I've been out of shape, thinking out of the box. I'm an astronaut. I blasted off the planet, rock that caused catastrophe, and it matters more because I had it. Now I had, I thought about wreaking havoc on an opposition. Kind of shocking, they want a static with precision. I'm automatic quarterback. I ain't talking second packet. 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

0: the voice of Western Pima County. This is Z89.3. Survey finds that 22% of men still sleep with stuffed animals, which isn't a surprise considering all the other habits from their youth that modern men can't seem to shake.
1: Oh, yeah.
0: See what we mean? By today's list of top things guys never outgrow from their childhood. Are you ready?
1: I'm ready.
0: All right. Collecting action figures. Yeah. Yeah, that's a big one.
1: That's always fun.
0: Yeah. Calling each other bruh.
1: Sadly, that'll never go away.
0: Yeah. Making women do everything for them like their moms. Yeah, that really doesn't set well. Some guys remember that. Hurting themselves trying to dunk like Jordan.
1: I think there's a lot of people who try to do that.
0: Here's one. Missing the toilet. We don't even try anymore. We haven't tried since forever. Here's one of my favorites. Eating Cap'n Crunch for dinner.
1: Nothing wrong with that.
0: Not a damn thing.
1: Nothing.
0: Wrong with that. Blowing a Saturday on video games. Yep.
1: Yep.
0: Crying after their team loses. I don't know about this one. Wearing pajamas in public.
1: I can't bring myself to do that.
0: Yeah, I can't either. Flexing in the bathroom mirror. Well, of course. Hello.
1: Naturally.
0: Have you been to the gun show recently? Sitting on the sofa with their hands down their pants. I never did that. The Al Bundy thing. I never did that. I don't know. My dad never. Where did that come from?
1: I don't know.
0: And finally, top things guys never outgrow. Laughing at farts. And there you go. We all do it. That's our stupid list for today. It's good.

0: Get the app. Just search your app store for Z89.3 KZAO. Let's scrape, kids. Let's scrape together. Let's find these stories at the bottom of the internet. They're just waiting. Like in the briny blue, they're on the bottom of the internet. Right? Don't you just
1: get this picture
0: of the bottom of the ocean? Kind of, I do. I make this.
1: Well, yeah, that's where SpongeBob lives.
0: I love SpongeBob. Stop it. All right, here's some ICMEs in case you missed the stories. A former Victoria's Secret employee, not a model, but employee, says a customer bought nearly identical lingerie gifts for both his girlfriend and his wife during the same shopping trip, requesting separate bags for each purchase. Now, what movie am I thinking of where they were supposed to do this and deliver? Well, it was kind of like Love Actually, but it wasn't. The story went viral online, with many people more shocked by the man's confidence than by the alleged receipt swapping tactics some employees reportedly used to catch cheaters. Ooh, see, that's the thing. Keep that receipt.
1: You gotta keep the receipt. Look, you
0: ladies.
1: Yeah.
0: You can go online and see the credit card charges. You don't need to wait for the bill to get there. Just got to go online. Hey, the town of, I'm going to blow this, Taurasi, Verdrille, Quebec. I blew that, didn't I? I'm sorry.
1: You probably
0: did. Has officially recognized trees as living beings with legal rights, including the right to grow, the right to regenerate, and the right to be protected. Officials say the move will strengthen local environmental policies and encourage residents to plant even more trees. Way to go, Canada.
1: Good job.
0: And a Maryland judge ruled that oversized peach and eggplant statues, oh my God, can remain on Main Street in Ellicott City after preservation officials tried to have them removed. If you know what a peach and an eggplant representing emojis, you're probably going like, why did they do this? Residents rallied behind the sculptures, arguing they add personality to downtown, while others apparently couldn't look at an eggplant without giggling. Don't forget, the peach is the female part of the eggplant, being the male part in emojis. Just remember that. That's why they're there. And those are our ICME stories for today.

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1: On the next Van Camp and Morgan show. 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

Z89.3, that was Silk Sonic with Smokin' Out the Window. Funny song, right? Isn't that hilarious? Isn't it funny the things that people will have us doing? Hey, this is Brenda. I'm here with you until 12 o'clock today on this terrific Tuesday. I'm having a great day. I hope that you are too. Hey, did you know it's Amazon Prime Day? I just ordered some kettlebells. I just ordered a set of three kettlebells for, it was under $50 for all three. I want to say it was $41.99 or something like that. I'm so excited to have my own set of kettlebells. Hey, we're going to be listening to some great music today. We're going to be hearing from Bad Bunny, Weezer, Michael Jackson, Jazoo, Meghan Trainor, Aventura, Tame Impala, Ed Sheeran, Luis Fonsi. Man, it's going to be a great hour of music. Plus, we have some of your requests coming up before the end of the hour and some artists that I haven't mentioned. Right now, we've got Rihanna with Where Have You Been on Z89.3 and 101.5 HD3 Phoenix.

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1: Here's your forecast for Ajo.
2: For Tuesday, going to be sunny and toasty with a high near 107. Tonight, partly cloudy, low right around 78. For our Wednesday, mostly sunny and toasty, high near 108. Wednesday night, mostly clear, low right around 80. Thursday, sunny and toasty, high near 108. Currently in Ajo, it's 97 degrees.
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That was Aventura with Dile al Amor, which translates to Tell Love. I'm not liking Google's translations. It says some of the alternatives are Tell My Love or Tell the Love or Tell Your Love. I think it means more like Tell Me of Love, but I could have that wrong. I don't know. Mi español es muy mal. Porque yo no practico. Anyways, if you have a request, you can head on over to ajoradio.org and put that request in online, or you can text or WhatsApp 520-303-0893. Right now, we've got Tame Impala with Dracula featuring

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Z89.3, we just heard from Megan Patrick with Golden Child. This is Brenda, Brenda, Brenda here until 12 o'clock today on this terrific, terrific, terrific Tuesday. We have got some of your requests coming up before the end of the hour. 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

Z89.3, that was Taylor Swift with Lavender Haze. And you know my theory on Lavender Haze, right? I think she's talking about marijuana, but she's such an icon and such a goody two-shoes that I think she won't admit it. That's my theory. I'm sticking to it. This is Brenda. I'm here with you until 12 o'clock today. We have been playing some great, great music for you. And this hour, we have even more great music for you. We're going to be hearing from Rao Alejandro, Blind Melon, Gloria Estefan, and MSM. That MSM stands for the Miami Sound Machine. Olivia Rodrigo, Maroon 5, Arcangel, Morgan Wallen, Pink, Lenny Tavares. Man, it's going to be a great hour of music. Plus, we have your request coming up at the end of the hour and some artists that I haven't mentioned. Right now, we've got Halsey with Now or Never on Z89.3 and 101.5 HD3 Phoenix.

0: The Desert Diamond Casino Rye Weather Center.
1: Here's your forecast for Ajo.
2: For Tuesday, going to be sunny and toasty with a high near 107. Tonight, partly cloudy, low right around 78. For our Wednesday, mostly sunny and toasty, high near 108. Wednesday night, mostly clear, low right around 80. Thursday, sunny and toasty, high near 108. Currently in Ajo, it's 100 degrees.
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3: 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Located at 811 North Highway 85 in Ajo. Karaoke Friday nights at 9 p.m. The Choo Choo on Highway 85 in Ajo.
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We just heard from Arcángel with Contigo Quiero Amores, which translates to, wait till you hear this, I want love with you. Or Google says it could be, I want to be in love with you. Whatever's stopping you from being in love with somebody, huh? I don't know. I want love, comma, with you, or I want to share love with you. I think it means something a little more physical than Google's alluding to. But, you know, that's just my theory. Hey, I'd love to hear from you. Send me an email, info@ahoradio.org. Especially if you've got some information for the community, like a yard sale or an event or something like that. 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If it's your birthday or somebody else's birthday or anniversary or some other special occasion, info@ahoradio.org. 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

0: 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That was Miley Cyrus with Flowers. I buy myself my own flowers sometimes. I almost bought myself a You're Awesome balloon at the Dollar Tree last night. If it hadn't been that there were so many people standing in line behind me and there was only one cashier and he would have had to go and make a balloon for me and all that kind of stuff, if it wasn't for all of that, I would have just bought myself my own little shiny balloon. But maybe the next time. This is Brenda here with you. I'm getting ready to head on out of here. Sean White is up next at noon. He's got the Depot Diner for you with your classic hits and throwbacks for your lunch. I'm going to be back with you tomorrow morning at 10 a.m. It's Wonderful Wednesday tomorrow, Wellness Wednesday. Maybe I'll have something to talk about that is wellness related. I'm going to try. I'm trying to talk about more interesting stuff for you guys. So we'll see. We'll see what happens. I'm going to leave you right now with Papa Roach and Last Resort on Z89.3 and 101.5 HD3 Phoenix. 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
4: The boys down at the jailhouse got quite a laugh that gray November day. It had to do with their most recent prisoner. The townsfolk all knew him. His name was John, and John, the new prisoner, was the church organist. Now, why would anybody want to go and lock up a nice fellow like John? Well, John never was what you'd call a getter-alonger. Some said it was because he was orphaned at the age of 10. More likely, the easy way was just not John's way. Oh, he could play up a storm on the organ, that was for sure. So churches from one town to the next would hire him right off. But something always happened. His first job, for instance, he was 18 when he got that first job, and the first thing he asked for from the church elders was vacation time. The elders asked how much, and John said a month. Well, for some reason, they gave him the month off, and John took 3 months. But that was only the beginning. In no time, the congregation was complaining about how John jazzed up the hymns. In retaliation, John complained about the choir. Next, John got into trouble for starting a fist fight right in the middle of the street. So I guess you can see how easily a fellow like John, church organist or whatever, could go from job to job. And then there was this one job. John played the organ as usual, but this time he worked under a music director. The music director had all of the say and got all of the glory. So naturally, John wanted that position. John wanted to be the music director. And what do you know? One day, the music director died. Now, deep down, John knew that he was qualified, that the job was his, that all he had to do was be patient and wait to be asked. That's what he thought. But the coveted position went instead to the deceased director's son, a comparative incompetent. Well, John was angry, boiling over angry. He went to his employer and quit right then and there. John was politely reminded that he could not quit, that he was under contract. Now, precisely what happened next, nobody has recorded. We do know that whatever it was John did, whatever it was he did, it was enough to get him sent to jail. I suspect at least fisticuffs. We know that John had to get pretty rough with his employer because the organist spent the next month behind bars. Well, John would be remembered as a fine church organist for the rest of his life. But posterity would honor him for something else entirely. For you see, when John was not playing the organ or fussing with his employers, he was composing music. And today, 300 years later, musicians discuss in awe the towering strains, the glorious complexities of that music, the magnificent composer. But in November of 1717, around the court at Weimar, he was simply known as a tough little jailbird named Johann Sebastian Bach. And now you know the rest of the story.
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6: here's your forecast for Ajo.
7: For Tuesday, going to be sunny and toasty with a high near 107. Tonight, partly cloudy, low right around 78. For our Wednesday, mostly sunny and toasty, high near 108. Wednesday night, mostly clear, low right around 80. Thursday, sunny and toasty, high near 108. Currently in Ajo, it's 104 degrees.
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9: 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Karaoke Friday nights at 9 p.m. The Choo Choo on Highway 85 in Ajo.
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Z 89.3 Depot Diner, Real McCoy, and Come and Get Your Love from 1995. Starting off the diner on our Tuesday, June the 23rd. Sean White hanging out with you. 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Coming up for you this hour, we've got REM, we got AC/DC, also got Johnny Kemp, and Days of the New on the way as well. Right now, Better Than Ezra, It's Good, taking you back to 1995. 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

89.3 Depot Diner, AC/DC, and Thunderstruck. Before that, Lords of the New Church and Dance With Me, REM Drive from 1992 in that set as well. Sean White hanging out with you, classic hits and throwbacks for your lunch on this Tuesday afternoon. Ooh, you know what? I'm going to start a new feature. I'm going to start sharing my lunch with you. If, you know, I've been doing the Depot Diner for over 4 years. I don't think I've ever, you know, just, here's what I'm having for lunch. And I figure I'm going to start letting you know what it is I'm having for lunch. Because I know many of you see me around Ajo and you're like, how does Sean stay so fit? Well, you know, I'm going to share my lunch with you just so you know how I stay in the shape that I am in, which is mostly round. But, you know, we won't get into details, right? But we will get into details on how I maintain this incredible physique. All right, here we go. Earlier today, I had a little snacky snack. I had 4 Nutter Butters, and I had 4 Oreos, and a cup of milk. So that was my snacky snack earlier. For lunch, I've got me a ham sandwich. Now, it's 2 slices of sourdough bread, and then I have to have cheese on it, so it's the smoked cheddar slices, okay? Really good, tasty. So got that. 1 on each piece of bread, okay? Then I take my Black Forest ham, and I put it on that cheese. Yum, yum, right? So, and then after that, I go and I get me some mayo. And the mayo has to be from a squeeze bottle because, A, I'm too lazy to take out a knife and try to get it out of the jar. And then you've made a dirty utensil. So I won't do that. You got to use a squeeze bottle. Squeeze on some mayo. Squirt on some mustard. And then the thing that makes it super special, some Thousand Island dressing. Whip that bad boy together, and I've got me my Sammy, my ham sandwich. And that is what I am having for lunch while doing the Depot Diner. There you go. All right. And now you understand why I'm very well-rounded. All right. Taking you back to 1977, it's Fleetwood Mac, Don't Stop. It's the Depot Diner, classic hits and throwbacks for your lunch. 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

Z89.3 Depot Diner, Days of the New and Downtown from 1998. Take you back to 1988. Johnny Kemp just got paid. And we heard from Falco, Rock Me Amadeus from 1986. Sean White hanging out with you. Classic hits and throwbacks for your lunch on this Toasted Tuesday afternoon. And you know, it is a toasty Tuesday. So, you know, the pool is going to be open 1 o'clock. I do believe they are open 1 to 5. And it is a Tuesday. They are open today. It is free. If you need to sit there and get out of the heat, well, you can head over to the pool and do some swim and get out of the heat and enjoy some pool. Pool time, great way to just relax, you know, maybe get a tanny tan, you know, and, you know, look your best. There you go. And get some exercise in. Absolutely so. And, you know, if they start playing us over at the pool, I don't know, maybe they play us sometimes. I have no clue. Let me know. I'll play some. You know, I got to play like pool friendly music or something. And they start listening, you know, more often. That would be kind of cool, you know. And yeah. Hey, anyway, just an idea. All right, here's a Wigfield. It's Saturday night. It's the Depot Diner classic hits and throwbacks for your lunch. 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

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All right, Sean White going to follow my feet right on out of here as Bo Johnson. He is up next at 1 o'clock with your hit music. 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Remember, speed limits in Ajo, Y, Sonoyta, Rocky Point, they are strictly enforced. Going to leave you with Soul Coughing, Super Bon Bon. 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Bye-bye.

0: 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The Depot Diner. 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

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Tuesday afternoon, Bo Johnson along with you guys. On the way for you this hour, Whitesnake, Lady Gaga, and Shawn Mendes. Right now, it's Outkast.

0: 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Here's your forecast for Ajo.
1: For Tuesday, going to be sunny and toasty with a high near 107. Tonight, partly cloudy, low right around 78. For our Wednesday, mostly sunny and toasty, high near 108. Wednesday night, mostly clear, low right around 80. Thursday, sunny and toasty, high near 108. Currently in Ajo, it's 106 degrees.
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2: 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Carry out or dine in. 520-387-8692. Tacos El Tarasco on Highway 85. In Ajo.
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1: 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The Ajo Elks Lodge, number 1576, located on Highway 85 in Ajo. 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

That's Neo. It's Z89.3. Tuesday afternoon, Bo Johnson along with you guys. The Curly Gallery is open today until 2 o'clock. It is open every Tuesday, Wednesday, and Thursday from 10 to 2 up at the Curly School in the front gallery. Go and check it out. They've really worked hard putting together pieces from artists that have been part of that creative campus for the past 20 years. Right now, this is the latest from Luke Combs. 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

are the voice of Western Pima County, Z89.3. It's Bo Johnson with you for your Tuesday afternoon, another triple-digit day here in the Sonoran Desert, and the community pool is back open at Bud Walker Park. It's open every day except for Friday and Sunday from 1 to 5. Great place to go and beat the heat. Right now, this is Sabrina Carpenter on Z89.3 and 101.5 HD3 Phoenix.

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It's Ahu's Hit Music, Z89.3, coming up for you this hour. 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
1: Here's your forecast for Ajo.
2: For Tuesday, going to be sunny and toasty with a high near 107. Tonight, partly cloudy, low right around 78. For our Wednesday, mostly sunny and toasty, high near 108. Wednesday night, mostly clear, low right around 80. Thursday, sunny and toasty, high near 108. Currently in Ajo, it's 108 degrees.
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Small Town, Big Radio, Z89.3. That is Blink 182. It's Bo Johnson along with you guys for your Tuesday afternoon. The Moonshot Rural Arizona Pitch Competition is coming back here to Ajo. It's been here a couple of times before. Great opportunity for people in a small town with an idea for a product or a business to get in front of people that'll show you how to pitch that. And it is competition. They're going to bring down mentors and professionals to work with you throughout the day on your idea. Then the pitch will happen in the afternoon. The winner's going to win $1,000, and you get to go to the state competition with the opportunity of winning the $10,000 grand prize, plus a lot of support from the company that does this. You need to go and get registered. You've only got 3 days left. June 26th is the last day to get registered, and you can do that at moonshotpitchaz.com. And the actual pitch competition will be here in Ajo, July 14th. Right now, this is brand new music from Harry Styles. It's called American Girls. 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

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Bo here signing off for this Tuesday afternoon. Sean and Rebecca J up next. 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
2: From Feature Story News in Washington, I'm Kate Fisher. U.S. President Donald Trump has said that Iranian officials who say they have not agreed to let International Atomic Energy Agency experts inspect their nuclear sites are wrong. Mr. Trump said the inspectors would be on the ground at the appropriate time, but added there was no rush. The Iranians have said they have made no such commitments. But speaking to reporters on Tuesday, Mr. Trump said he had confidence in the deal.
3: We're doing very well with Iran. They've been decimated, and we're making a deal with them, and we'll see how that all goes.
2: Meanwhile, Iran's president has arrived in the Pakistani capital, Islamabad, for a state visit, his first trip abroad since the United States and Israel launched strikes on Iran in February. The visit comes days after the signing of the Islamabad Memorandum of Understanding between Washington and Tehran, which Pakistani Prime Minister Shehbaz Sharif co-signed as mediator. Hira Mustafa reports from Islamabad.
4: Experts who we have been speaking to in the capital are telling us that this is not at all an incidental trip, because Pakistan is a key mediator between the warring parties and has been shuttling messages between the Iranian leadership as well as the Americans ever since the war on Iran started. So in that context, it's a highly consequential visit of the Iranian president to Pakistan. He will be having one-on-one talk with the Pakistani civilian leadership. That includes Prime Minister Shehbaz Sharif, Foreign Minister Haqdar, as well as the Pakistan's President Asif Ali Zardari.
2: A Taliban delegation has held talks with European Commission officials in Brussels, the first such visit since the group seized power in Afghanistan 5 years ago. The trip has drawn sharp criticism from human rights groups. Germany remains the only European country to have accepted diplomatic appointments from the Taliban government. Our Europe correspondent William Denslow has more from Brussels.
5: Taliban spokesperson described it as a historic meeting. They say they hope to build positive momentum when it comes to opening up more consular services across Europe. It's at this moment in time, it's only Germany that have really accepted diplomatic appointments from the Taliban since they took power again in Afghanistan some 5 years ago.
2: A sell-off in technology shares has deepened on Wall Street on Tuesday, as concerns over artificial intelligence spending and the prospect of higher interest rates weigh on markets.
6: So we start with some of the headline numbers right now. The Dow Jones Industrial Average is actually up slightly. It's up about 0.2%, but we're seeing big losses on the S&P 500. Right now, it's down 0.96%, but the NASDAQ is down 1.4%.
2: From Bureaus Worldwide, this is FSN.
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12: For Tuesday, going to be sunny and toasty with a high near 107. Tonight, partly cloudy, low right around 78. For our Wednesday, mostly sunny and toasty, high near 108. Wednesday night, mostly clear, low right around 80. Thursday, sunny and toasty, high near 108. Currently in Ajo, it's 109 degrees.
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14: 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Karaoke Friday nights at 9 p.m. The Choo Choo on Highway 85 in Ajo.
15: 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Tacos El Tarasco on Highway 85 in Ajo.
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Zara Larsson and Midnight Sun started off the 3 o'clock hour musically on our Tuesday afternoon. Coming up for you this hour, Morgan Wallen. Also got Verve Pipe. Got Jose Madero on the way as well. It's Cole Swindell, and she had me at Heads, Carolina. It's Z 89.3, 101.5 HD3 Phoenix.

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1: 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Sean White hanging out with you on this Tuesday afternoon. Rebecca J, she will be in with me in the 5 o'clock hour. We'll do our Extreme Trivia Challenge then. Hey, you know, we have a great program on Tuesday nights. You got to check it out. It's Hard Rock Nights with Brian Basher, all right? We have we have Monday Night Metal with BK, our very own Brian. But Brian Basher, maybe he should have been BB. We could have BK and then BB on Tuesday nights, right? Check out his show, Hard Rock Nights, 9 p.m. until 1 p.m. Pretty cool show. You know, he doesn't quite go as hard with the metal and stuff like that, like BK. I mean, BK, he's just, you know, but all different types of rock and stuff like that. Hard Rock Nights, Brian Basher, Tuesday nights, 9 p.m. to 1 a.m. Check it out tonight, all right? Here's Gwen Stefani and Hollaback Girl. 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Phoenix.

Small Town Big Radio Z 89.3, Jose Madero. Before that, BTS and Butter. Sean White hanging out with you on this Toasted Tuesday afternoon. Hope your Tuesday is going fantabulous. You know, I told you how on Tuesday nights we have Hard Rock Nights, and we started that about a month ago. Wednesday nights we have two pretty cool programs. We've got the Grunge Garage with Bob Stye. Really cool program. He goes back into the 80s and 90s. You know, mostly grunge, but he plays other stuff as well. It's the Grunge Garage from 9 p.m. until 11 p.m. And then it's the Whip of Chords at 11 p.m. at night on Wednesday nights. It's a part of our nighttime rock series that we've kind of kicked in. I mean, we've got BK and his Monday Night Metal. We've got Hard Rock Nights and Tuesday nights. We've got the Grunge Garage and Whip of Chords on Wednesday nights. And Thursday nights, a really cool program as well. It is called the Brit Pop Show, also with Bob Stye. And that's 10 p.m. until midnight on those nights. So, and then Sunday nights, we have the Big Rock. And we've been doing that on Sunday nights for a good clip there. So, and that's 8 p.m. until 12 midnight on Sunday nights. So, kind of cool stuff indeed. If you like the rock and the roll and all of that, check those programs out. We try to offer you something unique in the evening hours. All right. Here's Carly C. It's One Night. 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
3: From Feature Story News in Washington, I'm Kate Fisher. US President Donald Trump has said that Iranian officials who say they have not agreed to let International Atomic Energy Agency experts inspect their nuclear sites are wrong. Mr. Trump said the inspectors would be on the ground at the appropriate time, but added there was no rush. The Iranians have said they have made no such commitments. But speaking to reporters on Tuesday, Mr. Trump said he had confidence in the deal.
4: We're doing very well with Iran. They've been decimated, and we're making a deal with them, and we'll see how that all goes.
3: Meanwhile, Iran's president has arrived in the Pakistani capital, Islamabad, for a state visit, his first trip abroad since the United States and Israel launched strikes on Iran in February. The visit comes days after the signing of the Islamabad Memorandum of Understanding between Washington and Tehran, which Pakistani Prime Minister Shehbaz Sharif co-signed as mediator. Hira Mustafa reports from Islamabad.
5: Experts who we have been speaking to in the capital are telling us that this is not at all an incidental trip, because Pakistan is a key mediator between the warring parties and has been shuttling messages between the Iranian leadership as well as the Americans ever since the war on Iran started. So in that context, it's a highly consequential visit of the Iranian president to Pakistan. He will be having one-on-one talk with the Pakistani civilian leadership. That includes Prime Minister Shehbaz Sharif, Foreign Minister Haqdar, as well as the Pakistan's President Asif Ali Zardari.
3: A Taliban delegation has held talks with European Commission officials in Brussels, the first such visit since the group seized power in Afghanistan 5 years ago. The trip has drawn sharp criticism from human rights groups. Germany remains the only European country to have accepted diplomatic appointments from the Taliban government. Our Europe correspondent William Denslow has more from Brussels.
6: Taliban spokesperson described it as a historic meeting. They say they hope to build positive momentum when it comes to opening up more consular services across Europe. It's at this moment in time, it's only Germany that have really accepted diplomatic appointments from the Taliban since they took power again in Afghanistan some 5 years ago.
3: A sell-off in technology shares has deepened on Wall Street on Tuesday, as concerns over artificial intelligence spending and the prospect of higher interest rates weigh on markets.
7: So we start with some of the headline numbers right now. The Dow Jones Industrial Average is actually up slightly. It's up about 0.2%, but we're seeing big losses on the S&P 500. Right now, it's down 0.96%, but the NASDAQ is down 1.4%.
3: From Bureaus Worldwide, this is FSN.
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11: For Tuesday, going to be sunny and toasty with a high near 107. Tonight, partly cloudy, low right around 78. For our Wednesday, mostly sunny and toasty, high near 108. Wednesday night, mostly clear, low right around 80. Thursday, sunny and toasty, high near 108. Currently in Ajo, it's 105 degrees.
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Small Town Big Radio, Z89.3, Josh Ross, and Hate How You Look. And a very nice thing to say. Anyway, starting off the 4 o'clock hour musically on our Tuesday afternoon. This hour, Carly Rae Jepsen. Also got Ella Langley and Chris Cross on the way as well. Right now it's Post Malone and I Like You featuring Doja Cat. 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

Aho's hit music, Z89.3, Shakira. Before that, Jack Johnson and Upside Down. Sean White hanging out with you on this Tuesday afternoon. Rebecca J will join me next hour, and we will have our extreme trivia challenge. Hey, you know, we want to know events and things going on in and around Aho. I know it's summertime, and things kind of die down in that, but I know that there's got to be some things going on in that, and if you want to share them, be sure you let BK know. BK is like our public service representative, I guess so. He's the one who's always looking and trying to collect things going on in and around Western Pima County. You can let him know. Just shoot him an email, bk@ahoradio.org. It's bk@ahoradio.org. He'll let us know so we can talk about it on the air. He'll also post it to our Facebook page and that. So, yeah, check that out. Or let us know by sending him an email. There you go. bk@ahoradio.org. And check out our Facebook page. There you go. BK's kind of handling everything Facebook. I kind of took a break from Facebook. I was getting too much anxiety. So I've kind of taken a big break from social media and stuff like that. I'll post something every now and then, but for the most part, I had to Musafa. It's just, you know, you kind of have to take a break from it and just Musafa. You know? Yeah. You know? Yeah. I know you know what I'm saying. Here's a Jelly Roll, and I Am Not Okay. 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
1: Hand over your license and registration. 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Is there something funny here, boy?
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1: Well, then why are you laughing, Mr. Larry Johnson?
2: I'm sorry. Are you saying Meow?
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2: I thought you...
1: Don't think, boy. 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
1: Do I look like a cat to you, boy? Am I jumping around all nimbly-bimbly from tree to tree?
2: No.
1: Am I drinking milk from a saucer?
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The voice of Western Pima County, Z89.3, Sebastian Yatra. Before that, Nirvana, Smells Like Teen Spirit. Better than Axe Body Spray. Anyway, Sean White hanging out with you on this Tuesday, Toasty Tuesday afternoon. And again, Rebecca J, she will join me next hour. We'll have our Extreme Trivia Challenge coming up then, all right? All right. And right now, just going to take you back to 1992, crisscross and warm it up like we really need it to be much warmer. But don't worry, it's going to be getting warmer in the next few days, unfortunately. So, you know, summertime in the Sonoran Desert, you know?

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Coming to you from the Desert Sunita Community Health Center studio in the heart of the Ajo Plaza. 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